0: spending policies during an election. The chief executive of the Insurance Council of NZ says Pacific families living in multi-generational face the same risks that other homeowners experience. Chris Farfoy encourages Pacific families to gain a better understanding of how important house insurance is as climate events become more frequent and insurance costs continue to rise.
1: In some of those situations, it can make it a little bit easier. There's a few more people around to help pay the bills, but that doesn't mean the price is coming down. You know, what we are interested in is if it is multi-generational, you know, houses living, are there kind of sleep houses, all those kinds of things come into play when insurers look at assessing how risky families are. No different to any other kind of assessing of risk.
0: Niueans from all over the country gathered in Christchurch over the weekend to celebrate Niue's 125th year as a realm country of NZ. Niue's Home Affairs Minister Richie Mautama reflected on the leadership of Patuiki Fataiki, who wrote to Queen Victoria in 1887 and 1889 seeking protection for the people of Niue. His vision and determination helped shape Niue's future, leading to Niue becoming part of what is now the realm of New Zealand on 11 June 1901. Richie Mautama voiced his appreciation to Niuean leaders driving the preservation of Wangahau Niue in NZ.
2: On behalf of the government of Niue, I acknowledge your commitment and your role as guardians of this enduring relationship. Central to their responsibility is our Wangahau Niue. I am encouraged and uplifted by the commitment I see here in New Zealand through communities like yours. Work tirelessly to revitalise and strengthen our language for your future generations.
0: Meanwhile, a Pacific cultural tutor at Otago University says she's proud of the generations of young Niueans who have embraced their Niuean heritage. Kura Kanavatoa says growing up in NZ presents multiple challenges around identity and preserving Wangahau Niue. She says she's always encouraged Niueans to embrace and celebrate both their Niuean and NZ heritage.
3: I grew up in Korirua in Wellington. I was around probably about three generations of Niue people from Niue. So I learned what it was like to have that upbringing from Niue. But also being a New Zealander, it was quite challenging. One thing that I wanted to give my hina was to understand the balance that you can be both, you don't have to choose.
0: In sport, the head of the OFC Pro League says they are lucky to have world football's governing body, FIFA's funding of $70 million and the backing of other commercial partners. The funding arrangements for the Pro League, which has just finished its first season, include a partnership with the Saudi Tourism Authority, whose sponsorship of $35 million covers travel and accommodation costs. General Manager Stuart Larman says it has been pivotal in getting Oceania's first ever professional football league off the ground.
4: We're able to set it up largely because of their support, but also we have commercial partners when we are working with potential other new partners. So any league will long-term will always be dependent on the commercial and broadcast partners, and we're no different.
0: Eight men's teams, five from the Pacific Islands and three from Australia and New Zealand, competed in the league, which closed off last month with Auckland FC claiming the top title. And that's PMN News at midday. For more Pacific news and sport, go to pmn.co.
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6: 531 weather.
7: In Nakawaimaila, Northland, fine today. Early rain tomorrow, then a few showers, clearing later. Waikato to Wellington, also Coromandel, bays plenty in the central high country. Isolated showers, turning to rain south of Tomarunui tonight and elsewhere overnight. Rain easing to showers tomorrow morning, clearing tomorrow afternoon. For Gisborne to Wairarapa, fine today. Rain spreading north tomorrow, then gradually clearing from the south. Now, Nelson, Marlborough, Canterbury. Rain in Canterbury spreading north this afternoon, easing to showers overnight, then clearing to mostly fine tomorrow. For Buller, Grey and Westland, rain easing to isolated showers this afternoon, clearing mostly tomorrow morning, a few showers returning tomorrow evening. Otago, Southland and Fiordland, scattered showers clearing tonight, rain developing in Fiordland and coastal Southland tomorrow, some heavy later with scattered rain for inland Southland. Mainly fine today for Chatham Islands. Brief rain for your popo, otherwise a few showers.
6: 531 PI traffic.
7: And now for traffic, nothing to report. All right, Auckland, Northland, good run there. Also Canterbury, West Coast and Wellington. But if you see anything out of the ordinary, give us a call here on 0800 000 531. That's 0800 000 531. So good to have you all join us this Monday afternoon. Whoa. Okay. All right. So mixed bag, eh? Mixed bag, really. I'm seeing grey clouds. I don't know whether they're rain clouds. Well, the weatherman's saying that tomorrow to expect rain. So fine today, early rain tomorrow, then a few showers clearing later. Okay. So that's for tomorrow.

sprinkle anytime soon, but it's good to have you join us this Monday afternoon. It's the 15th of June, and hope you all recovered from the weekend of sports. Okay, and our apologies to Tofinga. I missed him. I ran into the studio and the phone just kind of just died, and then I called back and there was no answer, and I'm sure he was busy as well. He was busy on it, so we'll tell him tomorrow. I really wanted to tell him what Bill Lovambati told me on Friday night. He said that the Hurricanes were ready and that we are going to really come up there with a rampage. Where did they play? Up here? Leai. No, they played in Wellington. Yeah. So the crowd got, you know, they had the crowd with them as well. And they played well. Yeah. And if you want to talk about it, the phone lines are open. If you want to talk about the weekend sports, but Chiefs, mana, men. All right. Okay. All right, so we're going to take a look. We're going to look into the word just before 12:30. And then at 12:30, it's your news in Wangahoe, New Way. Yes. All right. I was just telling Ina, hope you've recovered well and that you're well. Oh, what a hectic weekend for Ina, eh? And our New Wayne people as well. All right, so happy celebrations, everybody, all around, and congratulations as well. Okay, Black Rose to kick things off for us with Raunde, right here on the station that brings Pacific people together. Radio 531 PI, Langa. And Mekke.

0: Y31PI.
1: Bringing Pacific people together. It's 14 after midday. So good to have you join us this Monday afternoon. Yay. Are you feeling the Monday blues? Yeah? I kind of felt it this morning. I almost didn't get out of bed. And I thought, come on, big girl, get up and get out there. All right. Now, let's take a look into the word. Romans chapter 5, verse 8 reads, there's therefore no condemnation for those who are in Christ Jesus. But God demonstrates his own love for us in this, while we were sinners, Christ died for us. Man, this is a verse I learned when I was a little girl. All right. Now, why this matters? It's so easy to fall into the habit of trying to earn love. Even as adults, we can think if we just pray more, do better, or fix ourselves faster, then maybe God will be more pleased with us. Kids feel this too in their own ways. But that's not how God's love works. He's not waiting for us to get everything right before he loves us. He already decided to love us fully and completely. Amen, eh? When we understand this, something shifts. We stop living like we have to prove ourselves, and we start living from a place of being loved, and we start living from a place of being loved. That means we can grow, change, and try again without fear of losing his love. God's love's not a reward for good behavior. It's the starting place. And from there, he gently helps us become who we are meant to be. So, well, I just want to thank Armour Kids, eh? Armour Up Kids. And so these would be some dinner table questions that you might need to ask, you know, the children. Have you ever felt like you had to be perfect to be loved? What did that feel like? Or maybe you might want to ask, what do you think it means to be loved even when you mess up? Or another question could be, how can we remind each other this week that we are already loved by God? Yay. So Jesus, thank you for loving us just as we are. Help us stop trying to earn what you've already given. Teach us to rest in your love and to trust that we belong to you. Help our family live each day knowing we are fully loved in Jesus' name. Amen. All right, there you go. So there's no pressure to get this all right. Even small moments like this matter more than you think. All right, so the scripture to ponder on today, Romans chapter 5, verse 8. It's 17 after midday, 0800-000-531. You can also text us on 531. Here's Fergie with Mary Jane Shoes featuring Rita Marley and I3, 531 PI, bringing Pacific people together.

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1: Eddie Grace. Oh, mama, it's 26 after midday. All right, and news in Wangahonue. Whakalofala yatu, ma kapisinga. And ma lolo na kaya koi. All right. And then when we come back, we'll bring some more news bits for you. 0800-000-531. Here's Design with Play Lock. 531 PI.

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0: three houses down. Kani Kapila, 531 BI. It's 18 minutes to one. We all know we like to share our opinions about things. 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

5:31 PM. Mariah Carey, always be my Pepe, my baby. It's 10 minutes to 1. How are you all doing? So good to hear from Fono. And Auntie Lei, I missed your call. I hope you're doing well. All right. When I'm not too busy, I'm going to tell and all with you, okay? All right. Goody, good. Now, the police are they're investigating a suspicious fire in Gore, and they're seeking information from the public. Southland Area Response Manager, Senior Sergeant Gary Edenton, says at around 5 a.m. on Friday, last Friday, the 12th of June, emergency services were called to a house fire on Lawrence Street. Fortunately, nobody was injured in the fire. However, it has since been deemed suspicious. And so the policeman is saying, to assist our inquiries, we are seeking any information from members of the public who witnessed the fire or saw any suspicious activity around the Lawrence Street area in the early hours of Friday morning. And they're also appealing for any dash cam or CCTV footage from the area. So police can be contacted via the 105-105 phone line, either over the phone or online at 105.police.govt.nz, and you can reference the file number 260612/0976. Information can also be provided anonymously via Crime Stoppers on 0800 555 111. All right, when we come back at 1, we'll bring you your weather and traffic if there's any. So if you see anything out of the ordinary on the road, just give us a call on 0800 000 531. And so Fauna called and asks me, why did all the bowling pills fall down? And I go, ooh, this is an old one. I've forgotten, Fauna. He goes, because they were on strike. Bethelemy Arakino. Tumarae, featuring DJ Reminis. Kia rana I te avatea. 5:31 PM. Bringing Pacific people together. Don't you go on strike like this ball and pins. Got work to do. Yeah?

0: 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Join the Horizon Pole Research Panel at horizonpole.co.nz. 531
1: weather. Northland fine today. Early rain tomorrow, then a few showers clearing later. Waikato to Wellington, also Coromandel Bay of Plenty and the Central High Country. Isolated showers turning to rain south of Taumarunui tonight and elsewhere overnight. Rain easing to showers tomorrow morning, clearing tomorrow afternoon. For Gisborne, to Wairarapa, fine today. Rain spreading north tomorrow, then gradually clearing from the south. Now Nelson, Marlborough and Canterbury, rain in Canterbury spreading north this afternoon, easing to showers overnight, then clearing to mostly fine tomorrow. For Bullock, Grey and Westland, rain easing to isolated showers this afternoon, clearing mostly tomorrow morning, a few showers returning tomorrow evening. Now for Otago, Southland, Fiordland, scattered showers clearing tonight, rain developing in Fiordland and coastal Southland tomorrow, some heavy later, and with scattered rain for inland Southland. Chatham Islands mainly fine today, brief rain tomorrow, otherwise a few showers. 531 PI traffic. Nothing to report still, so everybody's driving safely to the conditions. That's good to read and good to know as well. All right, and do still take care. I looked outside, yeah, you know those grey skies? Well, it's spitting. It's spitting here in Manukau. And I don't know whether that's fog or rain I can see in Wiri as I looked out the window. And do drive safely to the conditions as well. And when you have time, before you get in the car, check around your car, take a walk around your car, and have a look at the tyres if they need inflating. And if you're going to inflate them, don't over-inflate them. Yeah? Good, good, good. What else? The wipers are working. And the lights as well. All right, maybe just take 5 minutes or so to walk around the car to check that everything is in good working order. 0800 000531, that's the number you can call us on. We'll come back and bring you the hair. What's headlining our PM News. Here's Shazi Pikiniki. Ah, that's Fijian too, for picnic. I wonder if it's picnic in the Shazi's language, featuring Dino Dino and Boxman. 5:31 p.m.

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1: This one here, I'ma dedicate to every chief on the streets, every abandoned seed, and every broken home. Just pop your chest out, hold your head up, and stand strong through it all. Just no matter what.

Ready, 5:31 p.m. £6. That was First Seed Remix. It's 12 after 1, so good to have you join us this Monday afternoon. All right, keep warm, everybody, and drive safely to the conditions as well. All right, let's take a look. What's headlining on PMN News? First, we'll go to Niue, because I've just heard from our dear Auntie Lei, and it's so lovely. She called and called and called, and when I had some free time, I answered the phone. She said, why didn't you tell me you were sick? I could have come on there and said a prayer for you. Oh, thank you so much, Auntie Lei. Oh, love you, love you, love you. Now, Niueans from all over the country gathered in Christchurch over the weekend to celebrate Niue's 125th year as a realm country of New Zealand. Niue's Home Affairs Minister, Richie Mautama, reflected on the leadership of Patuiki Fataiki, who wrote to Queen Victoria in 1887 and 1889, seeking protection for the people of Niue. His vision and determination helped shape Niue's future, leading to Niue becoming part of what is now the realm of New Zealand on the 11th of June, 1901. And so Richie Mautama voiced his appreciation to Niuean leaders driving the preservation of Wangahoo Niue in New Zealand. Meanwhile, a Pacific cultural tutor at Otago University says she's proud of the generations of young Niueans who've embraced their Niuean heritage. Kura Kanavatoa says growing up in New Zealand presents multiple challenges around identity and preserving Wangahoo Niue. She says she always encouraged Niueans to embrace and celebrate both their Niuean and New Zealand heritage. Okay, and speaking of Niuean, here's a Niuean gentleman, a son of Niue. A leading Pacific public health advocate says Winston Peters' attacks on the World Health Organization are unhelpful for the Pacific Islands. New Zealand's foreign minister has been a vocal critic of the WHO, suggesting its rules undermine the sovereignty of countries. Mr. Peters went against the advice of officials and rejected recent updates to WHO regulations, which most countries accepted. Sir Colin Tukuitonga says the minister's words carry a lot of weight in the Pacific, where he's highly respected. He says that makes it all more unhelpful that Mr. Peters is making misleading claims about the WHO, including about sovereignty. Sir Colin says it weakens the global disease surveillance network, which in turn hurts the Pacific. Yeah, it's all about Niue this afternoon. All right, and speaking of Niue, you know our IT manager, Keith Crow, and Fa'amo Viliamu, they're in Niue, on the island of Niue now. So it's Sunday there, and they're at the Matawai Resort, and they're watching the waves and the surf as well. Is it the Tongo? The Tongo Chasm? Yeah? Chasm? Yeah, they're there. And I'm going, okay, no more sightseeing. Why don't you just go fishing? The fishes are calling. All the fishes want to say hello to you. Here's Jay Boog featuring Peter Morgan, Sunshine Girl. And then we'll go to our Sunshine Island, where it never rains, some more. All right, Tofilao, Nina Karifi Alai has our news in Samoa. All right, let's take a look here. Fafitai le fafafonga mai. Ila upolo kalame ole Pacific Days. Asa Pacifica. Ola auto auna lene o ne mai. Ia manuia loa so. 5:31 p.m. bringing Pacific people together.

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1: 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Just go get him.

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0: No, this Nana is too young.
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11: It's 8 minutes to two. News is at the top of the hour. All right, maybe a few of you have come across this story, or maybe most of you have. Only in New Zealand it's titled. All right, so a hospital rings the wrong man to collect an elderly patient. He drives him home anyway. And so Richard Hayes gave a complete stranger a pickup from the hospital. He says, we'll just call it my good deed for the day. And so Richard Hayes got an unexpected call from Whakatane Hospital on Friday asking him to pick up his father-in-law. There was just one problem. The patient wasn't his father-in-law. The hospital called the wrong Richard Hayes. Rather than leave 86-year-old Norman Camburn stranded, Haynes offered to drive the stranger home himself. The hospital explained they couldn't get hold of Camburn's wife, so they had tried his son-in-law, who had the same name. I said, well, he lives in Whakatane, Haynes told the newspaper company. It's hardly a bustling metropolis. I can come and pick him up. Haynes met Camburn outside the hospital. He was looking at me, going, oh, I think I recognize you. And I said, well, no, you don't, because I've never seen you before in my life. Oh, how lovely is that? That's such a warm story. Well done, Richard Hayes. All right, so you get an unexpected call from Whakatane Hospital, from any hospital for that matter. You know, maybe, you know, someone is to be picked up from the hospital. In this case, it's an elderly patient from the hospital. What if you were called, like, from the bus station, the train station, where else? The police station. Please, you need to come and pick up your child or your dad, or your mom, your uncle and aunt, and you all of you have the same name, you know, like Richard Hayes, same name as the son-in-law of the elderly Norman Cameron. So he said, ah, you know, whatever, you know, Whakatane isn't a busy place and everybody knows everybody, so okay, I'll just go. So that was his good deed for the day. All right. And it has you know, been picked up by other news outlets, and also everybody, maybe almost everybody in Whakatane knows the story, because every shopkeeper, when you go in, hey, did you hear about what Mr. Hayes did? Have you heard the story about Mr. Hayes getting the call from the hospital, but he's the wrong fella, but he still went up to pick up the elderly patient. How cool is that? Man, if only there were thousands of Richard Hayes in the world. I'm sure there are. All right, so there you go. Only in New Zealand, a hospital rings the wrong man to collect an elderly patient. He drives him home anyway. Yes, a complete stranger. He said, yeah, what the heck? You know, the Whakatane isn't a big place. Yeah, I can just come. You know, I don't want to leave an elderly man stranded. I'm sure he must have put himself in the shoes of an old man, him waiting there, and then he would have thought of his mom and dad as well, you know, Mr. Hayes. Oh, good on you, Mr. Hayes. Well done. Congratulations. They couldn't get of the hospital explained they couldn't get of Cameron's wife, so they had tried his son-in-law, who had the same name. I love it. There you go. Mr. Hayes goes and picks him up. I recognize you. And I said, well, no, you don't, because I've never seen you before in my life. Yeah, maybe you've seen the name, you've recognized the name, because I have the same name as your grandson. Oh, how cool is that? Cute. It's four minutes to two. Here's Moses with Eiraro, 5:31 p.m., bringing Pacific people together.

0: PM News at 2 PM. Kia ora ana, I'm Vamalele Atinu. National says it's done the sums on Labor's policies and there's a multi-billion dollar hidden bill. Finance Minister Nicola Willis claims there's an $18.2 billion shortfall between the Labor's policies and revenue. She's highlighted Labor's $20 cap on public transport fares, saying it will cost $1.6 billion a year, not the $65 million Labor has calculated.
1: The New Zealand government can't continually borrow to fund uncosted election promises. That way lies credit downgrades, interest rate hikes, and a dangerous debt spiral. New Zealand actually needs a government made up of people who pay attention to the detail.
0: Meanwhile, Labor's finance spokesperson says National's attack is desperate. Barbara Edmonds says the economy's in worse shape than when the coalition took office, and National should focus on that instead.
2: This is about as desperate as it gets. National wouldn't be attacking Labor's plans if they weren't worried about their own. And this is a distraction from the own record because they know New Zealanders are worse off after 3 years of broken promises.
0: Barbara Edmonds says Labor will release its full fiscal plan later this year so New Zealanders can see how it intends to fund its policies. An ethnic communities advocate says he's throwing his support behind Police Superintendent Rakesh Naidu because he's deeply concerned about the narrative in the media. The police commissioner has ordered a review now that Naidu has been confirmed as a candidate for the Labour Party. He says he wants reassurance that no sensitive information has been shared with the party. Tayo Agun Lejika and two former race relations commissioners, Gregory Fortein and Dame Susan Devoy, are among the 20 signatories to an open letter of support for Mr. Naidu. Mr. Agun Lejika says he has worked with Rakesh Naidu and found him a man of integrity and professionalism. Samoa's opposition leader claims the government is neglecting two Apia men who are confessed to murdering a Sydney gang boss in Vietnam. Joseph Va'a and Steve Tofa are in custody in Ho Chi Minh City after the killing of coconut cartel leader Lorenzo Lemalu 3 weeks ago. Opposition head Tuilaepa Sa'ilele Maliele Ngaoi says Prime Minister La'uliale Malietor Polatai Val Schmidt has shown no interest in helping the accused.
3: It is usual for leaders of countries to contact the country where someone's are in trouble and to ask for consideration of having the citizen tried in Samoan under Samoan laws.
0: Tui Laepa claims that Lauli has also shut down parliamentary debate over the bizarre international case. Team Vanuatu will have 14 athletes compete at the upcoming Glasgow Commonwealth Games. The president of the Vanuatu Association of Sports and National Olympic Committee, David Lolo, says six sports are being represented. Lolo says despite financial challenges, the team has prepared the best it can for the games, with the team set to depart Port Vila on July 20th. The games will kick off on July 23 in Scotland and run until August 2nd. And that's PMN News at 2 PM. For more Pacific news and sport, go to pmn.co.nz.
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5: All right, Northland fine today. Early rain tomorrow, then a few showers clearing later. Waikato to Wellington, also Coromandel, Bay of Plenty and the Central High Country. Isolated showers turning to rain south of Tomaranui late this evening and elsewhere overnight. Rain easing to showers tomorrow morning, then gradually clearing. For Gisborne to Wairarapa, fine today. Rain spreading north tomorrow, then gradually clearing from the south. Nelson, Marlborough and Canterbury, rain easing to showers overnight, then clearing to mostly fine tomorrow. Buller and Grey, rain north of Hokitika, easing to isolated showers and fine spells this afternoon. Showers increasing in Westland tomorrow evening. Otago, Southland and Fiordland, scattered showers clearing tonight, rain developing in Fiordland and coastal Southland tomorrow, some heavy later, with scattered rain for inland Southland. For Chatham Islands, mainly fine, brief rain, otherwise a few showers. 531 BI traffic. Nothing to report on the main highways, byways, arterials, Auckland, Northland, Canterbury and West Coast, also Wellington. But if you see anything out of the ordinary, give us a call here on 0800 000 531. All right, it's Monday, the 15th of June. So good to have you join us. And a very good afternoon to Auntie Lay, also to Fono and Larry for calling in. Yes, thank you. Thank you for your good wishes. Thank you for your thoughts and your prayers as well. Here's Mark Atueya. Look at us. They could kick things up for us this home stretch. 5:31 PI, bringing Pacific people together.

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1: It's 2:09. Thank you for choosing to listen to Radio 531 VI. All right. Next number is going out to Mokoina. Now, Mokoina is returning to Niue tomorrow. Much love and prayers from Grandma and the rest of the family, Mokoina. All right. And safe flight as well back to the Rock. Okay. All right. And hope you enjoyed your stay here in New Zealand. Here's Moana Luki Luki with Very Beautiful. 531 VI bringing Pacific people together.

5.31 PI, a retina there with Wake Up. It's 17 after 2, news in Lea Whakadonga at 2.30. But let's wear yellow for Harold. Who's Harold, I hear you ask? Well, who doesn't appreciate the work of Harold the Giraffe, the beloved mascot of the Life Education Trust, New Zealand's largest health and well-being provider for primary and intermediate schools. With continuing this important mahi in mind, this Friday, Aotearoa is encouraged to go yellow for Harold, with schools, workplaces and communities invited to dress in yellow or giraffe-themed outfits for Life Education's National Fundraising Day. And it's held close to World Giraffe Day. All right. When is World Giraffe Day? June the 21st. There you go. So keep that in mind. It's celebrated annually on the summer solstice, the longest day or longest night of the year to honor the world's tallest land mammal. Oh, how cute. All right. So don't forget to wear yellow. And maybe when the children come home from school today, have you been talking about Harold? They might look strangely at you. Who's Harold? Harold the giraffe. Oh, okay. No, tell me more. They're going to ask you to tell them more. So have a lot of information ready when you ask them if they know Harold or is there any word from school to wear yellow on Friday? Maybe just ask them. Or maybe during dinner time. All right. Now let's take a look. So wear yellow for Harold. It's a fun, feel-good way to support tamariki and rangatahi, whether it's via a gold coin dress-up day, yellow bake sale, workplace morning tea or community activity. All funds raised to help Life Education deliver health and well-being programs in schools nationwide, with all donations to be kindly uploaded directly to the Life Education Give a Little page. There you go. World Giraffe Day 2026 is on the 21st of June. Today is the 15th. 15, 16, 17, 18, 19, 20, 21. Ah, it's on Sunday. There you go. All right, so that's why we're going to go yellow for Harold on Friday. Okay, have you got yellow? Maybe yellow hats? Yellow shorts? Who wants to wear shorts in this weather, Nimai? I know who. My youngest grandson. Oh, strong, handsome boy. He comes home and he just takes off all his jumper and his long pants and he's got shorts on and then he's going to start climbing the couches. Yeah. He's going to jump from one couch to another. So there you go. Malosi olinu'u, tayao o tina. 531 VI, bringing Pacific people together.

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1: We're going to go drop off Nene Aroha's bus screening test. Have you done yours?
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2: 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The agent's just come down. 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
17: Bringing Pacific people together. It's 7 minutes to three. News is at the top of the hour. And right after that, Moana has your Cook Islands, Pemin Cook Islands bilingual show from 3 till 6. She'll be joined by Sus Nation Sata, Jeannie Petta, Caroline, and the rest of the family till 6 tomorrow morning. So don't change that dial. Love those you're with. Remember those you've lost. And do slow down around the school community because our children and grandchildren are walking home or riding in their cars. And so, the little children, please make it click. Put on your seatbelts. Rātaro, tamaterai, kia rana, i te ia avatea, 531 PI, bringing Pacific people together.

0: PMN News at 3 p.m. Kia ora ana, I'm Vamala Leatinu. National says it's done the sums on Labor's policies and there's a multi-billion dollar hidden bill. Finance Minister Nicola Willis claims there's an $18.2 billion shortfall between the Labor's policies and revenue. She's highlighted Labor's $20 cap on public transport fares, saying it will cost $1.6 billion a year, not the $65 million Labor has calculated.
1: The New Zealand government can't continually borrow to fund uncosted election promises. That way lies credit downgrades, interest rate hikes, and a dangerous debt spiral. New Zealand actually needs a government made up of people who pay attention to the detail.
0: Meanwhile, Labor's finance spokesperson says National's attack is desperate. Barbara Edmonds says the economy's in worse shape than when the coalition took office, and National should focus on that instead.
2: This is about as desperate as it gets. National wouldn't be attacking Labor's plans if they weren't worried about their own. And this is a distraction from their own record because they know New Zealanders are worse off after 3 years of broken promises.
0: Barbara Edmonds says Labor will release its full fiscal plan later this year so New Zealanders can see how it intends to fund its policies. An ethnic communities advocate says he's throwing his support behind Police Superintendent Rakesh Naidu because he's deeply concerned about the narrative in the media. The Police Commissioner has ordered a review now that Naidu has been confirmed as a candidate for the Labor Party. He says he wants reassurance that no sensitive information has been shared with the party. Tayo Agun Legica and two former Race Relations Commissioners, Gregory Fortain and Dame Susan Devoy, are among more than 20 signatories to an open letter of support for Mr. Naidu. Mr. Agun Legica says he has worked with Rakesh Naidu and found him a man of integrity and professionalism. Samoa's opposition leader claims the government is neglecting two apia men who confessed to murdering a Sydney gang boss in Vietnam. Joseph Va'a and Steve Tofa are in custody in Ho Chi Minh City after the killing of coconut cartel leader Lorenzo Lemalu 3 weeks ago. Opposition head Tuilaepa Sa'ilele Maliele Ngaoi says Prime Minister La'uliale Malietor Polatai Val Schmidt has shown no interest in helping the accused.
3: It is usual for leaders of countries to contact the country where someone's are in trouble and to ask for consideration of having the citizen tried in someone under someone laws.
0: Tuilaepa claims that Lauli has also shut down parliamentary debate over the bizarre international case. Team Vanuatu will have 14 athletes compete at the upcoming Glasgow Commonwealth Games. The president of the Vanuatu Association of Sport and National Olympic Committee, David Lolo, says six sports are being represented. Lolo says despite financial challenges, the team has prepared the best it can for the Games, with the team set to depart Port Vila on July 20th. The Games will kick off on July 23rd in Scotland and run until August 2nd. And that's PMN News at 3 p.m. For more Pacific news and sport, go to pmn.co.nz.

0: You're listening into PMN Cook Islands bilingual segment, a segment allocated so that you as a Cook Islander is aware of what's happening amongst our communities. Hopefully, this will inspire you to learn your reo. Let's go!
1: Kia ora ana, kia ora ana, kia ora ana e te iti tangata kuki arani. 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

0: 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This very fine, very chilly Monday afternoon, but not as chilly as the as previous days. 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
1: The feeling hasn't sunk in yet, but I'm so excited and I'm so grateful to be able to... The feeling hasn't sunk in yet, but I'm so excited and I'm so grateful to be able to receive this award. You know, so much hard work goes in behind the scenes, so to be able to hear my name get called out and walk up on the stage and, you know, experience the love and aroha of my people is something so special. And, you know, I'm one person, but I represent so many people that have helped behind the scenes to help me get to where I am today. And I hope I've made them proud by winning this award because, you know, I'm so humble and so grateful to receive this. And, yeah.
2: Alicia. Coming in as siblings into the sports awards, how did you guys feel when your names were announced?
3: It was just an incredible feeling. To be able to be nominated alongside my brother is incredibly special. He's definitely been my biggest mentor and inspiration growing up in the sport. He's always been there to encourage me, and being able to see him like get the results that he gets is incredible, and it's definitely what inspires me to want to keep swimming. And to be nominated alongside him, first of all, was just amazing, and then to actually win alongside him, I think there's truly no words to describe it, but it's just incredible.
1: A month ago we got back from Fiji, and after the Oceania Games I was straight back into training, so at the back of my mind I kind of was hoping to get selected for the Commonwealth Games, so for it to be announced now is like a huge motivation factor. But I've been training for a solid month and a half now and just trying to carry that momentum into the Commonwealth Games, which is exciting. And I think, you know, just trying to trust in those preparations and everything that I've done in training to be ready for the Commonwealth Games.
3: Hopefully Junior Olympics coming up at the end of the year, so that's what I've been preparing for. And yeah, it's a lot of mentally preparing myself to wake up for those early mornings, getting myself to training, remembering the motivation that keeps me wanting to keep swimming, just remembering that and pushing forward every day to keep training, keep working hard, having my goals in mind and knowing what I want to strive for is just really important.
2: Any last words to not just your families and supporters, but also the next generation of athletes that are coming through?
1: Yeah, I mean, swimming's not the biggest sport here in the Cook Islands, so I hope that what we're doing now and what we're doing for swimming in the sport here in the Cook Islands is inspiring the next generation of not just swimmers but athletes as well to dream big and dare to achieve those dreams. And that's so important. You know, we come from a very small nation, but that doesn't stop us from getting up on the world stage and showing big countries what we're capable of. And I think that's so important for the up-and-coming next generation of athletes to see, I guess, where we are and that it is possible.
3: Yeah, that's super important. And to all of our family and all of our supporters, just a big thank you. Thank you for supporting us. Thank you to our parents for those always waking up in those early morning trainings, getting us to trainings at 5 a.m. or getting us home at 10 p.m. after trainings and games. A big thank you. Thank you for always believing in us, because without them, we definitely wouldn't be here today. So, yeah, just a big thank you to everyone for everything that you've done for us.
1: The feeling hasn't sunk in yet, but I'm so excited and...
0: Tēnā ia te komokomanga ki te tokorua ne, te ngā tamariki a tātou ne norungo ki tā rāua. 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So that was Jacob's story and his sister Alicia's story on winning Sportsman of the Year as well as Sports Junior Sportswoman of the Year. I roto i te Cook Highlands Sports Awards that just happened over the weekend. And I guess the inspiring thing here is they're very young and they've still got a long way to go in their respective careers. And the year is not over. We've still got the Pacific Games as well as other sporting events that's going to, I guess, take up a lot of their time during their calendar year this year, which is very exciting. And as mentioned before, we will have them on air next week, Monday, to talk about all their achievements, but also the rest of their calendar year and what that looks like. Here is a song I te tātou ni, I te tāmatora I tātou. I mure ke te rere ka kumukumātu tāua ki another brother and sister duo, but this time in culture, for them winning the Mere Irunui competition just recently.
4: 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The bilingual segment on PMN Cook Islands.

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Hopefully, this will inspire you to learn your reo,

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1: But how proud of you and the effort of the team that's here today?
2: Well, first of all, I just want to thank the boys, you know, they came out here, put in the effort and yeah, just really grateful for this opportunity.
1: Yeah, despite the loss, were there any positives from today's performance?
2: Yeah, just proud of the boys. They put all their efforts out. They worked really hard on defense and on attack. Yeah, like hard work for the result.
1: And the supporters were behind you the whole way. What would you like to say to them?
2: I just want to thank the supporters. Thank you for your guys' love and support. And we're here for you, so yeah, thank you.
1: Nice, thank you, Maui. Thank you.
0: Te ia kāri mai tōna manako no rungo ki i tō rātou whae ngā tuanga ki te pupu o te Papua New Guinea. 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
3: 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The bilingual segment on PMN Cook Islands.

0: 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First and foremost, kia ora ana Brianna, welcome to the program. Please introduce yourself to our viewers and our listeners out there.
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0: 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Thank you for clarifying that up. 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absolutely amazing and incredible. Now, right, so you've decided you're going to go, by the sounds of it, you just said, okay, cool, we're good to go, let's go. And then you get there, you know, and then you have, and then obviously before you even start getting on stage on the night, you have the preparations. Talk to us about the preparations. What was that like for yourself, you know, thinking of all these amazing things that you're going to create to showcase come competition nights, you know, te tumutāpura tā au I hiki kia himeneia, kia kapahia e te wai atura. What was the inspiration behind your performances?
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0: 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Talk to us about the atmosphere. Talk to us about what it was like being with the other contestants, you know, tō koto pupu, koto I te mea o ki e, ko ki te noti tātou, te iau tuatou, te rau tuatou me pērā te tū, te tāmana konei koe, iā koe noti, kia tano, kia tano nāri māhau, kia metaki nā, eha, te au costume oho, kia tano ua te au, you know, te au katanoanga, te nohoanga, you know, e te vai atura. 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What was the atmosphere like for yourselves and the group as well as the crowd that was watching?
1: Oh, to be honest, the crowd was just crazy. Like the crowd, honestly, you walk out on there, they just know, yep, you're next. Like the crowd was just crazy, not only for me, but also my fellow brothers and sisters that had joined in this competition. And I tell you about the backstage was just ultra crazy. To be honest, it was just wild. Like whoever's going on next, the love we have for that person that's going on next to the stage. Good luck, brother. Good luck, sister. You got this. It was just there. Like everybody, you just walk past everybody in the change room. They're just like, you got this. You got this. We love you. It was just like that. And then you come off the stage, the same energy they have given to you while you're walking on it, you come out. It was just giving back to you. You're just like, wow, this is it. It was just all for our culture. Like the love we all have for our culture was just like bizarre. It's just there. And meeting my sisters and brothers, because it was like that. It was just brothers and sisters, to be honest. Like meeting them, like the one and only Ampushia Matiariki, was just like, you know, it's just like the bliss, you know. And also like other sisters, like Moel and them, I used to look up to them. Like when I was little, I used to watch all these dance of the year, like all of them, like, you know, competing. And I'm like, wow, I can't believe I'm competing next to them. Like, what the? Like, wow, look at us go, guys. And yeah, it was just amazing, like meeting all of them and the aftermath of like all of us being happy, like, you know, cheering on each other. And like, you know, those hugs, those tears, those sweats on the stage, everything, the pain, like it was just amazing. Like there are some dancers that we couldn't, you know, like get along with them only because like it was just like different change rooms. But hey, I know for sure the love was there. The love was there. Would always walk past them. Good luck, sis. You know, you got this. Good luck, bro. You know, well done. It was just that the backstage was just crazy. It was just like wild. Like, oh my gosh, I can't believe I'm here. Wow. This is just amazing, guys. But everybody did a job well done. Mm. Everybody did.
0: Well, including each and every one. Including yourself. You did a fabulous job. And I believe you've got a little fan club that's formed, you know, cheering you on as well. And it was wonderful. And then, you know, afterwards, you traveled back home. You guys had your showcase. What was that like giving back to the Melbourne community?
1: To be honest, yeah. When we got back, they our organizer, our leader, Rangi, was like, "Get ready next week. We will have our showcase." I'm just like, "Okay, yeah, why not? Give it back to the community. You know, the support, the love they had given us during our time in preparation. Of course, we had to." So, te taimai o mātou, te hamatanga tēnā ai, showcase nā māua. 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Those are the backbone of our team. Ki tōku sister-in-law Julie, the sacrifices she has done for us, making sure we were fed well, you know, we were like everything we wanted in Rarotonga. She was always there. And yeah, we came back without them. They won't, you know, this won't even happen, to be honest. Like we were just like, we're kids, we're just like chillaxing, making sure, you know, we're stretched, whatever, with this whole stuff that's happening. So, yeah.
0: Oh, that was nice. And it was wonderful to see the turnout. Te kōpūtangata te o taiake, te hano atu i te ono ono atu e pera katoa i te turu i kōrua i te, te pōki o te showcase, which was absolutely wonderful to see. Little side note i mua kā kā kāo te tau i te kumukumanga tau, te autaranga tau rather, sorry. Mexico. Give us a little rundown of Mexico, a little gist of Mexico and how that was and your group.
1: Oh, Mexico, oh, to be honest, don't listen to social media. Go over there and see it yourself. To be honest, Mexico, the people are just like our people, to be honest. They welcomed us with warm hearts. They actually did, took care of us, looked after us. Mexico is just, it wasn't on my bucket list, but hey, ko e reo, ko paita tato, peo maori ki te reitua, ke ki te mai te reitua e, te, you know, te tēne rai te tūrongo o te kuki airan, e kuki airan i te ta i te ara. 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They fell in love with us. We had no breaks over there, performing every day, every night. That's how you know they love us. And not only because of that, because of how we love to engage with other cultures. We love to make friends. You know, tāpiri mai te reira pāinua e, te reira pāinua e. Yeah. But Mexico... It was definitely one for the books, and it was good.
0: Oh, that's wonderful to hear, and congratulations on also the group as well that took our culture to Mexico and showcased the arts, the Cook Island arts and culture there as well. And man, it would have been absolutely busy for you, huh? Preparing for Mexico, then in Mexico preparing for the Mere Uronui, and then coming back, and then, you know, what's next on the calendar for you for the rest of the year?
1: To be honest, I just go with the flow. Whatever's happening, nice. Yep,
0: nice.
1: I just go with the flow. Whatever happens.
0: Nice.
1: So, that's not too sure for now.
0: That's good to hear. Now, i mua kaka kakoko, mua kaka ko te tau te horonga atunei o te tuatau ki a koe ki a kakoko mai koe i te komokomanga te autaranga atau i te rane. Any final thoughts, any words of encouragement you would like to share or any shout outs te a koe te tau?
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5: PMN News at 5, whakalofalai atu, I'm Vamaila Leatinu'u. Labour's finance spokesperson says talks are taking place with unions representing workers affected by scrapped pay equity legislation. Barbara Edmonds told Morning Report her party is committed to reinstating the legislation. The National Party says the policy will cost $10.9 billion over 4 years, but Barbara Edmonds disputed that and is expecting to get more details of the actual cost this week during scrutiny week. She says it's usual for parties to criticise the others' spending policies during an election. The chief executive of the Insurance Council of NZ says Pacific families living in multi-generational face the same risks that other homeowners experience. Chris Farfoy encourages Pacific families to gain a better understanding of how important house insurance is as climate events become more frequent and insurance costs continue to rise.
6: In some of those situations, it can make it a little bit easier. There's a few more people around to help pay the bills, but that doesn't mean the price is coming down. You know, what we are interested in is if it is multi-generational, you know, houses of living, are there kind of sleep houses, or all those kinds of things come into play when insurers look at assessing what how risky families are, no different to any other kind of assessing of risk.
5: Niueans from all over the country gathered in Christchurch over the weekend to celebrate Niue's 125th year as a realm country of NZ. Niue's Home Affairs Minister Richie Mautama reflected on the leadership of Patuiki Whataiki, who wrote to Queen Victoria in 1887 and 1889 seeking protection for the people of Niue. His vision and determination helped shape Niue's future, leading to Niue becoming part of what is now the realm of New Zealand on 11 June 1901. Richie Mautama voiced his appreciation to Niuean leaders driving the preservation of Wangahau Niue in NZ.
7: On behalf of the government of Niue, I acknowledge your commitment and your role as guardians of this enduring relationship. Central to their responsibility is our Wangahau Niue. I am encouraged and uplifted by the commitment I see here in New Zealand. Through communities like yours, work tirelessly to revitalise and strengthen our language for your future generations.
5: Meanwhile, a Pacific cultural tutor at Otago University says she's proud of the generations of young Niueans who have embraced their Niuean heritage. Kura Kanavatoa says growing up in NZ presents multiple challenges around identity and preserving Wangahau Niue. She says she's always encouraged Niueans to embrace and celebrate both their Niuean and NZ heritage.
8: I grew up in Korirua in Wellington. I was around probably about three generations of Niue people from Niue. So I learned what it was like to have that upbringing from Niue. But also being a New Zealander, it was quite challenging. One thing that I wanted to give Mahina was to understand the balance that you can be both, you don't have to choose.
5: In sport, the head of the OFC Pro League says they are lucky to have world football's governing body, FIFA's funding of $70 million, and the backing of other commercial partners. The funding arrangements for the Pro League, which has just finished its first season, include a partnership with the Saudi Tourism Authority, whose sponsorship of $35 million covers travel and accommodation costs. General Manager Stuart Lahman says it has been pivotal in getting Oceania's first ever professional football league off the ground.
9: We're able to set it up largely because of their support, but also we have commercial partners when we are working with potential other new partners. So any league will long-term will always be dependent on the commercial and broadcast partners, and we're no different.
5: Eight men's teams, five from the Pacific Islands and three from Australia and New Zealand, competed in the league which closed off last month, with Auckland FC claiming the top title. And that's PMN News at 5 PM. For more Pacific news and sport, go to pmn.co.nz.
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1: Te programu bilingual i runga i te pimonu kuki airani. 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
2: Romans chapter 5 verses 3b to 5. Romans 5 verses 3b to 5. Because we know that suffering produces perseverance. Perseverance produces character, and character produces hope. And hope does not put us to shame because God's love has been poured out into our hearts through the Holy Spirit who has been given to us. Question. How does the unity between the Father, Son, and Holy Spirit help you understand how much God loves you?
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2: PMN News at 6, Dalo for Lava, I'm Vamala Leatinu. National says it's done the sums on Labour's policies and there's a multi-billion dollar hidden bill. Finance Minister Nicola Willis claims there's an $18.2 billion shortfall between the Labour's policies and revenue. She's highlighted Labour's $20 cap on public transport fares, saying it will cost $1.6 billion a year, not the $65 million Labour has calculated.
3: The New Zealand government can't continually borrow to fund uncosted election promises. That way lies credit downgrades, interest rate hikes, and a dangerous debt spiral. New Zealand actually needs a government made up of people who pay attention to the detail.
2: Meanwhile, Labour's finance spokesperson says National's attack is desperate. Barbara Edmonds says the economy's in worse shape than when the coalition took office, and National should focus on that instead.
4: This is about as desperate as it gets. National wouldn't be attacking Labor's plans if they weren't worried about their own. And this is a distraction from their own record because they know New Zealanders are worse off after 3 years of broken promises.
2: Barbara Edmonds says Labor will release its full fiscal plan later this year so New Zealanders can see how it intends to fund its policies. Niueans from all over the country gathered in Christchurch over the weekend to celebrate Niue's 125th year as a realm country of NZ. Niue's Home Affairs Minister, Richie Mautama, reflected on the leadership of Patuiki Fataiki, who wrote to Queen Victoria in 1887 and 1889 seeking protection for the people of Niue. His vision and determination helped shape Niue's future, leading to Niue becoming part of what is now the realm of New Zealand on 11 June 1901. Richie Mautama have voiced his appreciation to Niuean leaders driving the preservation of Wangahau Niue in NZ.
5: On behalf of the government of Niue, I acknowledge your commitment and your role as guardians of this enduring relationship. Central to their responsibility is our Wangahau Niue. I am encouraged and uplifted by the commitment I see here in New Zealand. Through communities like yours, work tirelessly to revitalise and strengthen our language for your future generations.
2: Meanwhile, a Pacific cultural tutor at Otago University says she's proud of the generations of young Niueans who have embraced their Niuean heritage. Kura Kanavatoa says growing up in NZ presents multiple challenges around identity and preserving Wangahau Niue. She says she's always encouraged Niueans to embrace and celebrate both their Niuean and NZ heritage.
6: I grew up in Korirua in Wellington. I was around probably about three generations of Niue people from Niue. So I learned what it was like to have that upbringing from Niue. But also being a New Zealander, it was quite challenging. One thing that I wanted to give my hina was to understand the balance that you can be both, you don't have to choose.
2: Team Vanuatu will have 14 athletes compete at the upcoming Glasgow Commonwealth Games. The president of the Vanuatu Association of Sports and National Olympic Committee, David Lolo, says six sports are being represented. Lolo says despite financial challenges, the team has prepared the best it can for the Games, with the team set to depart Port Vila on July 20th. The Games will kick off on July 23rd in Scotland and run until August 2nd. And that's PMN News at 6pm. For more Pacific news and sport, go to pmn.co.nz.
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7: Pimono kuki airani nuti no te ipukarea. 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
2: Romans chapter 5 verses 3b to 5. Romans 5 verses 3b to 5. Because we know that suffering produces perseverance. Perseverance produces character, and character produces hope. And hope does not put us to shame because God's love has been poured out into our hearts through the Holy Spirit who has been given to us. Question. How does the unity between the Father, Son,

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2: Thank you, Jenny. Te Cook Islands Language Week no te iamataiti. Akamata I te rā rua o okite, ki te rā varu o okite. So, so our Cook Islands Language Week will start on the 2nd to the 8th of August this year.
1: Mm-hmm.
2: And our theme for this year is with our language as our foundation, we will embrace the future. Me kite koe I te tūtua I tō o reo tupuna, e turanga rangatira tēnā noo no te uki āmuri atu. So this, the theme was selected by the previous committee.
1: Oh, Evans, and Trailer, what do you know? I am meeting with the ministry. I am going to get the covering on the other. But never mind, me ga aere ka para o kiri ta mitra manako awi o oromer ko ya e atwiri ka ko e o uno twitire e manako re ta ira ka kapia ta tu e ro ka ti ya manako no ko e yeah you know
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1: Tokoro.
2: I Tokoroa, you know, and o mātou te angangani te kimi rāwanga, you know, how can we make this, our language week, you know, a bit better. So, you know, we've decided we're going to start promoting it early. Te mua, akamata te promotion, te week or the language week. Wākara mai re rātou e, you know, kare roka te mea, angana ngātou mātou e, kare no mātou te ia reo. You know, we want to start promoting it. It's akara mātou, te mua, te lead uke o te language week, wā kairukirunga te oirea. So te omataiti, te lead o te Cook Islands Language Week, ka rawi e I Invercargill. 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So no atu e wā wati takere the theme. So te modes ka the concentration we are going to promote Maya. So te opengere ka rawe e te opetu mo te reo kuki areni o Maya ta e mato
1: anything Maya
2: promote ka promote ato te reo te Maya you know tara to piu. So e putting a tege te o Maya ere you know throughout New Zealand. You know, this is your opportunity to promote your reo and your pil. You know, I think it's time that you guys get together and start promoting it. We've got 2 months before our language week. And then we also decided next year, Ariki Wellington, is o te reo I Wellington, go to Puka Puka.
1: Wow.
2: So everything's going to be Puka Puka for that. The language week. So what I took it is to you know to promote it. So for me up here in Auckland, you know, so those out there that have programs for the week, if they can let us know. So we can put it into a calendar for the week, so then we know where, you know, we can go and support each other, you know, during that week. So it's from Sunday to Saturday to Saturday. So we've got 1 week to promote our language and also, but especially with the Māngaia. So this year it's the Māngaia that we are going to start promoting.
1: Ere mai rea tara, ipi tamai rea tara Māngaia o tātou I tara ipi tōma. 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
2: 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So that week, it's going to be mangaia. So, you know, everything. So I think it's a good
0: very
2: thing
0: unique.
2: That we start promoting our different languages, you know, our different reos, you know, not only concentrate on just on the reo rortonga, te reo rortonga. You know, so next year, as I was saying, nā te ko te reo pukupuka. You know, so I know there's a lot of pukupukans up here, so there's a lot of pukupukans down in Wellington. So nā sister Kitioni e elite the Arato in Wellington. So then what we're going to do is just give each region the opportunity and then we will give them so mamiki to koro atutaki. Yeah. So then that's how we're going to be doing it going forward.
0: Ariyo
2: tinto.
0: Aka ere ki tano mea tinto.
2: Ae tano mea miki tamaki makaoro e reo roro tongo pa.
0: Ah, e tiko ni uki tato. Never mind. But you know, Vincent, manako taka, te mataora tu deo da karungo i te nā kawenga manako rai ki akapara tato e ke turuturu re tato i tō tato ino. 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E other than you.
2: I mean, like guys, you know, we've got 2 months to build up to this. So, you know, I'd like to maybe every week we could have a conversation on the radio. You know, we could bring some papas, some mamas, some young youth, mangaia, you know, to come and tell a few stories or you know, promote mangaia. I'm pretty sure there's a lot of people here in Auckland, you know, that come from mangaia. You know, for them to come and start promoting and likewise the ones throughout the country. You know, like I said, if you have a program, let us know so we could add it into the calendar. You know, so ke akara te tautato I tangata, you know, in the past, rabuta me ye. So, you know, I think it's time that we come together and start supporting. I know Mama Tupo's program is always on a Monday. You know, there's something that you know we should go and support Mama Tupo and her program, and we also got the Punanga Reels. You know, the Punanga Reels they have these every Friday, but this year I believe it's going to be on a Thursday. You know, that's when the Punanga Reels have the Te Mai Vanuia. you know, that's organized by the Tuareka Trust.
1: Right.
2: So, you know, so those things, and I know that our uni students up here in Auckland, they have a program, but you know, just want to find out and see how that auto program, so we can go as Cook Islanders and support these people. And I believe the Consul General will have something on the Wednesday, you know, self-governing, which is the 4th. So he will have a program.
1: And maybe,
2: again, let's go and support that.
1: And maybe the Ugiliare, te mea ikunia, e anitra, te marae o te inua tangata mangaia I tāmaki makaurau nei. 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
2: you know, yeah, we can do that
1: mako e ane tauri e Vincent te akaratu nei rei te ariki o tura o tara mana ko rei kia ermai di au mitu o pakari ere kia aka ki te mai te tai au tua e tua tai toa ki a no te mea anko e varavara ta 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
2: Yeah, that's good. Yes, that's good. And also, MPP has given this funding for that week. So there's a funding of 50,000 for those who want some little funding to help with their little program for the week. It's just to go on the MPP page and go onto the Katoatoa website, and you know you can apply. But just a reminder, the applications close on Friday this week.
1: Right.
2: So if you've got a little project that you want a little bit of funding, just go onto the MPP webpage and then go onto the Katoatoa section and then fill in the form and then you can.
1: Umako.
2: So that's a contribution from the ministry.
1: Right. Nai rea. 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
2: So, kia, you know, you know, the old program area. You know, so, may a program tao I tamaki makaurau, you know, let us know. So, we can, so within the next 2 weeks, I'll be promoting the tamaki makaurau, you know, language week. Like I said, looking for people, Mangaians, you know, that are out there. To come on the radio, maybe spend a few minutes just to, you know, just to promote the island and likewise throughout the country. But our lead for this year is in Wakago. It's Mama Tere Papatu and her group. So if you're down in Wakago, I know it's not a big place, but, you know, go and support it. Go and support our language week program. I mean, like you guys were saying before, they had any tonga de amo. We just finished the Rutuman Language Week, and you know it's huge. You know, and yet with ours, we you know.
1: But never mind. Never mind. 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Yeah, te tere ni ki mua. 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
2: 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It was good, you know, like I said before, you know, let's come together and work as Cook Islanders and, you know, make our language week a real good one.
1: Mm.
2: And also, you know, to all your mangaians out there, you know, if you got a little story, film it, put it on Facebook, start promoting it that way, you know, and then, so you got 2 months before the actual language week begins. And to our people out there, keep warm tonight.
1: Mm.
2: Thank you.
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0: 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So, you know, opportunities are there for our people. It's just whether we take it or not and use these opportunities that the government are fully funding for our people to ensure that, you know, the success of these language weeks are being utilised here in Aotearoa, New Zealand. 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
2: Romans chapter 5 verses 3b to 5. Romans 5 verses 3b to 5. Because we know that suffering produces perseverance. Perseverance produces character, and character produces hope. And hope does not put us to shame because God's love has been poured out into our hearts through the Holy Spirit who has been given to us. Question. How does the unity between the Father, Son, and Holy Spirit help you understand how much God loves you?

0: i rawa no te oraanga vairua. 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
2: Romans chapter 5 verses 3b to 5. Romans 5 verses 3b to 5. Because we know that suffering produces perseverance. Perseverance produces character, and character produces hope. And hope does not put us to shame because God's love has been poured out into our hearts through the Holy Spirit who has been given to us. Question. How does the unity between the Father, Son, and Holy Spirit help you understand how much God loves you?
3: Te tua tau e te itanga te kōki. 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
2: Romans chapter 5 verses 3b to 5. Romans 5 verses 3b to 5. Because we know that suffering produces perseverance. Perseverance produces character, and character produces hope. And hope does not put us to shame because God's love has been poured out into our hearts through the Holy Spirit who has been given to us. Question. How does the unity between the Father, Son, and Holy Spirit help you understand how much God loves you?
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1: May your head stay upright. Poem by Kauraka Kauraka. Hina i te papa, plaited your loincloth. The pairu made your body ointment. Tangaroa carved your war spear. You stand upon the battlefield where you live or where you die. 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To prevent your back being stabbed by uhiputo. To prevent being infested with the maggots of hapono. 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Then the world will recognize your talents. 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
2: Romans chapter 5 verses 3b to 5. Romans 5 verses 3b to 5. Because we know that suffering produces perseverance. Perseverance produces character, and character produces hope. And hope does not put us to shame because God's love has been poured out into our hearts through the Holy Spirit who has been given to us. Question. How does the unity between the Father, Son, and Holy Spirit help you understand how much God loves you?

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2: Romans chapter 5 verses 3b to 5. Romans 5 verses 3b to 5. Because we know that suffering produces perseverance. Perseverance produces character, and character produces hope. And hope does not put us to shame because God's love has been poured out into our hearts through the Holy Spirit who has been given to us. Question. How does the unity between the Father, Son, and Holy Spirit help you understand how much God loves you?
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4: Northland te tei toke rau, mane ne o, e tuatora au te tei, ka ua o. 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
4: And so eating those shellfish raw is one way that people can become infected. The other is through exposure to water containing these bacteria. If you've got some cuts or abrasions can occur if you're handling seafood and sustain a cut, perhaps fall over on the rocks, these kinds of situations.
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2: Ta piripiri mai rā, no tō tātou tua. It's story time right here on PMN Cook Islands. Dei mua tātou!
3: E mama, e a tāou tua.
4: Poko ina, tō tāua tua. Our story is hunting in the dark. And hunting for flying bats. And in Cook Islands Māori, we call flying bats moa kirikiri. Pukaina, did you know the flying bats sleep mostly during the day and they hunt for their food at night? Flying bats actually got a good sense of smell and that's how it hunts for its food. It smells all the fruits and berries. It lives in the mountains and in the valleys. Like I said, Pukuina, they sleep mostly during the day and then they go hunting at night. Other than fruits, it actually hunts for rats too because the bats and the rats, they compete for the same fruits in the forest. Rarotonga and Mangaia are the only two islands that are still hunting for the flying bats, and people actually eat them, and it's a lovely delicacy. And you can only hunt for the flying bats at night. Hunting bats is legal, as is the hunting of native birds such as the Pacific pigeon. The shooting is usually up in the valleys around kapok trees. None of the Rarotonga birds nor the fruit bat are protected.
3: It's kai na au.
4: And this is usually seasonal, meaning only for a certain time of the year that people will go up the mountains and hunt for the flying bats. The Pacific fruit bats are the only Cook Islands mammals considered to be native, and Cook Islanders consider them a delicacy.
3: It's kai na au e mama.
4: Shooting the bats at night isn't the easiest of tasks because you have to look for the glow at night. On Rarotonga, the hunting season is limited to 5 months from April to early August, and hunters mostly target caves inland and up the hills where most bats literally hang out during the day, but at night they can sometimes be spotted on the flats where the fruit and kapok trees they prefer are plentiful. Young fruit scattered on the ground are a sure sign that they have been about. According to natural heritage records, when the first missionaries arrived in Rarotonga in the 1820s, the mōkirikiri was found only on the island of Mangaia, and it didn't show up in Rarotonga until another 50 years later. So that's our little story for today, Pukuina. It's about the flying fox, otherwise known as moa kirikiri.
3: Reka te kai au e tēnā tua e mama.

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2: Romans chapter 5 verses 3b to 5. Romans 5 verses 3b to 5. Because we know that suffering produces perseverance. Perseverance produces character, and character produces hope. And hope does not put us to shame because God's love has been poured out into our hearts through the Holy Spirit who has been given to us. Question. How does the unity between the Father, Son, and Holy Spirit help you understand how much God loves you?
3: Nam te ko po de pot maru de te tau ka i rato te ka asinga i rato tu ata ma to di ka rongo rongo i te program para te ke mai ko i ma to wa ka tu ki rongo i te popongi o ta ma to i kite ni ma te ora 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

0: Human News at 6. Sarafukoi, I'm Levi Matautia Morgan. The US Vice President claims the ceasefire deal with Iran will transform the Middle East. Washington and Tehran say they've reached an agreement to end military operations after months of conflict, and details of what the deal contains are still emerging. US Vice President J.D. Vance told Fox News it's a historic event.
1: If the Iranians comply with his deal, it is going to fundamentally transform the Middle East for the next 50 years. It's going to end the war. This region of the world has been a basket case for my entire life. And what the president has really set us to do is to certainly eliminate the nuclear threat of Iran. That's done.
0: The memorandum of understanding is expected to be signed in Switzerland at the end of the week. Meanwhile, the Automobile Association says a global oil price won't result in a dramatic fall in the cost of fuel here anytime soon. The US-Iran peace deal includes an immediate end to military operations, prompting Donald Trump to declare the vital Strait of Hormuz shipping route open. The AA's Terry Collins says the price of crude oil will soften, but that's all for now. He expects it will remain around $80 a barrel until the end of the year, compared to prices in the 60s before the war. The Prime Minister says New Zealand is keeping channels of communication open with Pacific Island countries and territories on fuel supply. Christopher Luxon says the government has good visibility over the supply situation in the Pacific Island countries and territories, and there's no pressing requests yet.
2: I've spoken to all the Pacific leaders. We've got a good visibility over their fuel supply. Their own importers are providing fuel into the region. Nicola and my conversations with refiners in Singapore, they're very cognizant of the fact that while these countries may be small, you know, the damage that can be done by not having supply is really important, and they've internalised that, I think, very well.
0: Christopher Luxon says the fuel supply from the Middle East will take some time to return to normal, despite news of a peace deal between the US and Iran. The Minister for Pacific Peoples says they're devising a performance plan as part of the 2% cost-saving strategy across all government agencies. When questioned under scrutiny, Paul Goldsmith said government is working with an $11 billion deficit that he hopes they can reduce over the next 3 years. One of the ways the ministry is considering is reducing staff numbers at the Ministry for Pacific People.
3: We have a deficit of over $11 billion, and we've got a path back to surplus over the next 3 years. A part of that is an expectation on all government departments to have a 2% savings in place, and the Pacific peoples are no different to that. How they're going to get there is, that's something that we're all working out together.
0: Turning to sports now, and the All Whites opening World Cup game against Iran today is attracting a lot of attention for reasons not relating to sport. Coach Darren Baisley brushed aside the political backdrop to the game, saying his players were focused solely on football. But Baisley knows the majority of the crowd in the Los Angeles Stadium will be backing the Iranians, and says his players need to be ready for that.
4: Once the game starts, you know, sometimes the crowd disappears and you get playing, you know, and that's the place we need to get to where we're playing our game. You know, there's going to be a lot of distractions around. And I want the players to enjoy that. You know, you should enjoy that big crowd. That's why you play football.
0: Midfielder Matt Garbett picked up a hamstring injury at training and is in doubt for today's match. And that's PMN News at 6. For more Pacific news and sports, go to pmn.co.nz.
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5: Ta alofa lava ma loa lelei, whakalofa lahi atu, kia orana. Welcome into Pacific Mornings. Tuesday the 16th of June. William Teresi keeping you company through until 9 a.m. It has just gone 4 minutes past 6 o'clock. Pleasure as always to be in your company this morning. Well, retirement, eh? It looks a little different depending on who you ask. For most of us, it might involve finally getting around to those jobs at home, spending time with the grandkids, maybe the odd holiday if you're lucky, and privileged to do so. But for some former politicians, it also means travel subsidies and even crown limousines. Now, reports out over the past few days show taxpayers are spending about $1.5 million a year on travel entitlements for former MPs who entered Parliament before 1999. And to that, another $300,000 a year for chauffeur-driven cars for some former Prime Ministers and their spouses. And it's prompted the Prime Minister, Christopher Luxon, to ask officials whether those arrangements still pass the litmus test. It all comes at an awkward time too, with scrutiny around current MPs' allowances after Minister Louise Upston, in case you missed the story, or the tea as they say, defended claiming a housing allowance for her own Wellington apartment. So, you've got to ask, where should we draw the line? And at what point does entitlement become a perk? Astonishing to me that our Social Development Minister, and I also want to say this, she is within the rules here, so she isn't exactly doing anything bad, but it just doesn't look good in a cost of living crunch to be taking money to subsidise your own home that you own. Then, one of the names featuring in those reports was actually Dame Jenny Shipley. She had the highest travel claim last year, apparently, but she's also back in the news for a very different reason. Yesterday, it was announced that New Zealand's first female Prime Minister has been appointed the chair of the Waitangi National Trust. With the 200th anniversary of the treaty not too far away, I believe, it's a significant appointment and one that comes with some pretty big responsibilities as well. Elsewhere, US President Donald Trump is once again making waves, literally this time. The US President has signed an order allowing commercial fishing in waters that have been protected for years around Hawaii, American Samoa and the Northern Mariana Islands. Now, that was news that came out yesterday, but now conservation groups say it's a threat to marine life and Pacific heritage. Supporters say the oceans can be managed responsibly and that local industries need support. We'll take a closer look at what's at stake during Pacific News headlines. And if you're getting your teenager off TikTok feels impossible, then totally understand. We've been calling for quite some time now in this country to ban social media use for under 16s. Well, the UK has gone a step further following in Australia's footsteps. British Prime Minister Sir Keir Starmer says he wants to ban social media for under 16s altogether and place tighter controls on gaming and live streaming platforms. Like I mentioned, Australia has already moved in that direction. So, Britain is following their lead. Why is New Zealand dragging its feet on this? And we had Manaba Davidson from the Greens on the show a few weeks back talking about the fact that the Greens don't support such a bill as it supports a sense of community, which I can sort of understand, but I think safety comes before, you know, a sense of community. If you want a sense of community, go out and touch grass. Just my thoughts. Pleasure to be with you this morning. Coming up for you on the program, we'll be joined by a member of the PMN News team shortly to bring you the lowdown on domestic and regional news. We've got Will's Word at 7:30 the hour, then international headlines just before 7. Then after 7, after the business brief, could some of the Ministry for Pacific Peoples' work soon be absorbed into mainstream government programs? Pacific Peoples Minister Paul Goldsmith was perhaps signalling that. I won't go as far as calling it that. I'll have further details for you on that, because it's scrutiny week, which is when ministers and head agencies sit before MPs to be scrutinised at great length over their movements and their actions with their portfolios and agencies. We'll bring you some of MPP, the Ministry for Pacific Peoples, scrutiny week cross-examination at 7:15. Then at 7:30, more young New Zealanders are out of work than at any point in more than 3 decades. New figures show unemployment among 15 to 24-year-olds has climbed to 17.3%. At the same time, the government is doubling Trade Academy places. Could that help turn things around? We'll speak to an initiative focused on getting more young people into the trades after 7:30. In the 8 o'clock hour, we cross live to New Caledonia. Campaigning is heating up in New Cal, with political parties preparing for provincial elections later this month. 24 groupings are vying for seats across the territory, with tensions and uncertainty still lingering after the last few years, really. We'll cross live to veteran journalist Nick McLennan on the ground for the latest just after 8:10. Then, former Labour MP Anahila Kanongata'a Suisuiki wants to return to Parliament, and she's setting her sights on Papakura once again. Traditionally considered safe national territory, can Labour turn the seat red
7: at this year's election? That's the big question. And given that it's no longer a seat occupied by old mate Judith Collins, who retired earlier this year, maybe the race is really on. You're listening to Pacific Mornings. Whatever way you swing politically... politically... reach out to us, left, right, centre, between pacificmornings@pm.co.nz on our Facebook page, 531 behind the text machine, 531. What a funny way to open the show. Whatever way you swing politically, I don't need to know which way you do your love life. That's for you. You're listening to Pacific Mornings. Pleasure to be with you this morning. Good morning to you, Levi. Have you seen the Michael Jackson movie yet?
0: I have, bro.
7: How was it?
0: I enjoyed it, man. I enjoyed it, bro. Mostly because there's all familiar songs, you know what I mean? Like, it's always nice to listen to, like, familiar songs and sort of...
7: Oh, I get it.
0: Sit there. That's, wait, which one?
7: The Michael Jackson film.
0: Oh, good, no, because there's that Netflix.
7: The Netflix one too, yeah. It's funny, my partner and I were going to go and see it on Sunday evening, but we've been holding it off for so long.
0: Is it still playing?
7: It's still playing.
0: Oh, busy.
7: We were like, because we've been like, oh, I don't really want to go. But then Sunday we're like, we had nothing else to do. So we're like, oh, we'll go. But then we found out that emergency siren was going to be playing during the time of the movie. Did you get that emergency siren?
0: I did, yes, yeah. That's right. Yeah,
7: so we're like, oh, damn, we can't go see the film because of the siren. So, yeah. I don't know. I'm in two schools of thought with Michael Jackson.
0: Yeah, fair enough.
7: Yeah. Speaking of, what have you got for us?
0: This one is Jackson 5. This is the remix, though, of I Want You Back on 531 PI.
7: How lovely.

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1: You're listening to Pacific Mornings on 531 VI. It's 15 minutes past 6 o'clock, Tuesday the 16th of June. Gosh, my eyes are deceiving me. It looks like the 19th from the screen. Pleasure to be in your company this morning. Time now to take a look at what's going on in news. Joining us with all the very latest is our senior journalist, Carly Strong.
2: Happy Tuesday, everyone.
1: Happy Tuesday, indeed. Oil prices falling. Let's hope it stays that way.
2: Absolutely, Will. Fingers crossed. After more than 100 days of the Iran war, we might have some relief at the petrol pump, finally. So oil prices have already fallen about 4% following the United States and Iran announcing an agreement to halt hostilities. There's even some economists predicting that in New Zealand we could see prices for 91 petrol back around the $2.80 or $2.90 mark.
1: Oh,
2: this is major considering the average at the moment is around $3.15 for 91.
1: Thank you for the context.
2: Yeah, people could be saving about $20 to fill up their petrol tanks. However, I did notice at the post-cabinet conference, Nicola Willis had quite a measured response saying, this is not guaranteed yet, but we hope it works out well.
1: Oh, fingers and toes crossed. Now, I don't drive, but bringing you into it, like, how much of a cost saver will this be for you?
2: Yeah, $20 to $30 savings a week.
1: Okay.
2: Yeah,
1: okay.
2: So this is big for people filling up their cars, and it has been, that's a meal, $20 to $30.
1: Totally.
2: You know, so that will make a big impact for our households.
1: Yes, certainly. All right, well, thank you for the update on that. And fingers and toes crossed, especially with the developments out of the Middle East as well, with Trump and them securing a peace deal, so-called peace deal. Let's see. Turning our attention now to the Ministry for Pacific Peoples in the spotlight at Scrutiny Week.
2: Absolutely. This is quite juicy, Will. And kind of credit to Minister Paul Goldsmith. He's the new Minister for Pacific Peoples. He's only been in the job since April. Having to kind of face scrutiny over how he is performing. And so what he did was he framed Pacific youth as a major priority, as the future workforce. I think some of the rhetoric around this... He has done some of his research. He said a stat that stuck with him is that a quarter of the kids in school in Auckland schools are Pacific. And he said there's a huge pool of talent there. Our future as a country, and certainly as Aucklanders, depends on them doing well. And so I guess the question is, that is great. How are we going to make that happen?
1: Yeah.
2: Yes. And so he also defended, of course, everyone's having to tighten the belts. There's a trim for the ministry. Everyone's having to save 2%. However, it seems like we're not going to have full transparency on the plan, which is still in development, but the Ministry's savings proposal is due to New Zealand Treasury at the end of next month and then goes to Cabinet. So he kind of justified

0: quoted since 2017, more than tripled, and it looks like they are going to be operating on a leaner workforce. However, some of the options he mentioned, shared services with other ministries, so perhaps some crossover, or, you know, does each ministry need its own HR department?
1: Yeah.
0: Or, you know, some of these questions have been raised in the past, and whether they could be done more efficiently. Operational restructuring, whatever that means, and a return to leaner staffing.
1: Okay. Well, thank you for the update on that, and thank you to our dear Minister Paul Goldsmith. We'll see how that all crumbles.
0: Yes.
1: In terms of the cookie crumbling, yeah. Gosh, today is a day of William Mincinger's words, isn't it? All right, shifting our attention to the Ministry of Justice report on youth. What can you tell me there?
0: Yeah, this is an interesting one, Will. So the Ministry of Justice has released its Youth Victimisation and Harm Report. So this was a yearly sample of survey of more than 9,000 teenagers. So 7% were victims of physical harm themselves. They reckon 1 in 10 Kiwi teens are exposed to physical harm by an adult at home. 1 in 10. And what I haven't seen yet is the breakdown by ethnicity, if there's any stats around our Pacific youth. They said almost half of those surveyed were hit or physically harmed by someone in the past year, and 1 in 6 had experienced sexual harm in their life. So the Ministry of Justice's Rebecca Parish says it's difficult to think of harm occurring to young people. Of course, we're meant to protect them. Adults are meant to protect children. And she says these findings will be shared with agencies and groups who are working to improve the well-being of young people, and will be used to inform current and future decision making. Now, our Minister Goldsmith is also the Minister of Justice, so I'll be very interested to see what he has to say about this.
1: Yes, certainly. Menopause awareness in the Cook Islands.
0: Yeah, this is interesting because it's still seen as a very taboo topic in many of the Pacific. Like, women's health is kind of just kept to whispered corridors in conversations rather than a government health approach. And so Kura Samuel Iwani is a midwife based in Aitutaki, and she says there's a profound lack of community awareness. She says this leaves local women facing unsettling physical changes in the dark, leading to hidden emotional distress and long-term strain within families. She reckons it's even fueling marriage breakdowns and divorces in the Cook Islands because there's not enough awareness about, you know, this season that all women eventually go through. And so she has a community education event which is happening in August, and she urges healthcare professionals to avoid these complicated technical terms. She says there needs to be community awareness so everyone can understand the messages and take their knowledge back to their communities.
1: Okay. And finally, before we wrap things up, New Zealand World Cup opener.
0: Yes, it's finally happening, Will. The All Whites will take on Iran in their World Cup opening match this afternoon. So it'll be 1 o'clock New Zealand time. If you want to watch it, you might have to pay on the TVNZ app, unless you have other sports resources at your fingertips. Now, this is a major for New Zealand. They are number 85 in the world rankings, and they're going up against Iran, who is 21. So the odds aren't looking great, but they do have a very strong team and a massive stadium. They're at the Los Angeles Stadium, which seats at least 70,000 people. This is where they hosted events such as WrestleMania and the Super Bowl, and they're going to have the Olympics there in 2028. So mega venue. So such a major achievement just to walk onto that field for the team. I'll be cheering for midfielder Marco Staminic, who has Samoan heritage.
1: Yes.
0: We hope he can score or at least make an impression during their time. But it'll be a very, very interesting game. The Iran team has drawn some controversy over, well, just what's happening in the world with Iran at the moment. And so that's kind of brought more eyes and a bigger audience to the game because of kind of the politics surrounding it. So let's see if it's about sport or more than that in this afternoon's match.
1: Indeed. And TVNZ has the event pass for those that are perhaps interested. It is $44.95 though, might I add. Thank you very much, Kalia. Really appreciate it.
0: Good.
1: Are you a coffee drinker?
0: No, I'm a tea.
1: Tea drinker. Okay,
0: yes.
1: Well, I'm a coffee drinker and I like it like strong black is the way in which I have it. But apparently I've been doing it wrong all my life.
0: What?
1: Yeah, apparently you need to like dilute it in cold water first if you've got the instant stuff, right?
0: Well, okay, well, my partner's a coffee drinker and you don't pour the boiling water straight into the coffee because it burns.
1: Yes, which makes sense now.
0: Which I've learned as, you know, a loving partner who cares about how the drink
1: coffee
0: is
1: served. But I quite like a burnt taste to it.

0: You know, it really wakes the senses up.
1: Maybe you've just become conditioned, Will.
0: Probably. And it was prior to this job, I'd never actually consumed coffee, didn't like coffee. But you need it for these early wake-ups, don't you?
1: Yes.
0: I'm on coffee number three, but I digress. Thank you very much. That is Carly is strong there with all you need to know this Tuesday. We'll be back with you in around 5 minutes' time with your weather, traffic and airports update with Levi. Then we've got Will's Word for You, then international headlines. Also, Levi, did you see that UFC match?
2: I did.
0: At the White House?
2: I did.
0: What? I just feel like I'm living in a dystopian world sometimes. Extraordinary.
2: It's like some gladiator stuff at the White House,
0: yeah,
2: eh?
0: And I'm just a total waste of money. Sorry, a whole spectacle for a guy's 80th birthday. I could put a spectacle on for him. Anyway.
2: For a party?
0: Yeah, for a party. For a party. Anyway, we'll be back with you in a moment. 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

0: 531 weather.
1: 29 minutes past 6 o'clock now on this beautiful Tuesday. Te Amanui and my friends, let's get into your weather, traffic and airports update for the day, kickstarting with your weather. Northern Auckland and Waikato Coromandel Bay of plenty. We've got periods of rain in the morning and then a few showers clearing later today. Waitomo to Horowhenua, including the Central High Country, rain easing to showers in the morning and then gradually clearing. Gisborne and Hawke's Bay, we've got rain spreading north this morning and then clearing in the evening. We got rain today in Kapiti, Wellington and Wairarapa, with a few heavy falls, easing to showers in the morning and then clearing later today. Isolated showers in Nelson, Marlborough, Canterbury and Otago, clearing to being mostly fine by the end of the morning. Buller Grey and Western, isolated showers clearing by the morning and then mainly fine, with a few showers returning in the evening. Clutha, Southland and Fieldland, we got a fine day at first and then rain developing in the afternoon with some heavy falls later on today. And then finally in the Chatham Islands, we got a few showers today also. Nothing new to report on in terms of your traffic update for both Auckland and Wellington today. Very similar to airports in the main centres update, nothing new to report on. Of course, we do suggest that you check your airport websites and your airlines for updated information on your travel this morning. And that is your weather, traffic and airports update for the hour. It is about to be 29 minutes to 7 o'clock on 531 PI. Good morning.

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1: You know what I love about Scrutiny Week? It's when ministers are absolutely forced to put their thinking on the record. Backed into a corner, if you will. And that's why we should be paying close attention to what our Pacific Peoples Minister, Paul Goldsmith, signalled yesterday. Because I think what came out of that committee was quite a lot. Beyond discussions about savings, it was frankly a discussion about the future role of the Ministry for Pacific Peoples. Goldsmith described MPP as a modest-sized ministry and a centre of excellence inside government with expertise and connections to Pacific communities. Some might argue that's gobbledygook. But there was another comment that stood out as well. He said some programs would continue while others could be folded into more general government programs over time. And you might be listening to that this morning saying, which sounds like typical political language, but it is pretty significant because it does suggest some programs that currently sit within MPP or functions could eventually be absorbed into wider government agencies. Now, Goldsmith isn't talking about abolishing the ministry, but he is signalling a different model, one where MPP plays more of an advisory and coordination role rather than perhaps necessarily delivering programs itself. Maybe that works, maybe it doesn't. But the questions raised by the likes of Carmel Sepuloni and Tiano Tuiono are pretty important as well. How exactly will savings be achieved? Which programs stay and which are moved elsewhere? If they are mainstream, how will Pacific outcomes be measured and protected? Those are all very genuine and real questions worth asking. Now, Goldsmith has pointed out the fact that MPP had 37 staff in 2017, exploded to 138 by 2023, now sits at around 84. And of course, all agencies are expected to continue to contribute to savings, and MPP are no different. But he also says Pacific communities, particularly young Pacific people, are central to Aotearoa's future. And that's what makes this debate worth watching, doesn't it? Because, look, you can sit and you can listen to Scrutiny Week and you can try and decipher what these politicians are saying. And that's why I'm a big fan of Scrutiny Week, because they really are backed into a corner. And thanks to Scrutiny Week, we're starting to get a clearer picture of where this government thinks the future of the Ministry for Pacific Peoples should lie. We'll have more coverage on this morning, but that's Will's Word.
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1: You're listening to Pacific Mornings on 531 PI. I'm William Teresi, wonderful to be in your company. Left, right, centre and between. Reach out to us, pacificmornings at pmn.co.nz, our Facebook page, 531 PI, the text machine, 531. Let's take a look at international headlines that you're waking up to this morning. US President Donald Trump says a deal to end the war with Iran has already been signed and details will be released pretty soon, he says. Comes ahead of a formal signing ceremony in Switzerland on Friday. Now, the deal remains shrouded in mystery, with few details so far made public. The US president says ships are starting to move again through the Strait of Hormuz, though some local reporters are suggesting that they're yet to see a major spike in traffic. US markets opened sharply higher after the news. Oil prices have fallen and there is now every chance of avoiding a prolonged energy shock. Also making headlines in the world you're waking up to. Australian Prime Minister Anthony Albanese has called on authorities in Pakistan to investigate the fatal shooting of an Australian girl while on holiday with her family. 9-year-old Hania Ahmed and her family were taken hostage at gunpoint by armed robbers inside their rental car in the northern city of Chokwal in Punjab province on the 10th of June. The suspects fired at a police officer, leading to a shootout. A police officer, thinking that the suspects were fleeing on the family's vehicle, mistakenly fired his gun, resulting in the 9-year-old's death and wounding her father and older brother. Punjab police say the suspects fired first at the police officer, who was then placed under custody. However, the girl's father says that police fired first. Crazy story. Back to the UK, and Sir Keir Starmer, the Prime Minister of the UK, says under-16s will be banned from social media by spring 2027. Snapchat, TikTok, YouTube, Instagram, Facebook and X are among the platforms affected, but not WhatsApp or Signal. At a school in, well, Manchester, Year 8 and 9 pupils have ultimately had their say, speaking to local media. Sean, who's 13, calls social media a bad place, while Isaac, also 13, says he's disappointed ministers opted for a ban instead of trying to make platforms safer. Now, of course, the UK is following in the footsteps of Australia. New Zealand, we're still umming and ahhing over whether we will do it. I think just go and do it. Go and do it. Crazy that we've been umming and ahhing on this for so long. The appetite is there, at least from certain members of the coalition. The ACT Party is against such a move. But just do it. No more umming and ahhing. And finally, for weeks now, the Indian capital Delhi has been battling a severe heatwave, with temperatures routinely rising above 40 degrees Celsius. Oh, the real feel, the weather apps helpfully tell us, is always a few degrees higher. That is extraordinary. But the maximum daily temperature just yesterday was 43.5 degrees Celsius in the capital. Meanwhile, I get hot if it starts reaching 22 degrees. I can't imagine being in 40-degree weather. That's extraordinary. 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Reach out to us, pacificmornings@pmn.co.nz, our Facebook page, 531PI, the text machine, 531. Back with you in a moment with more headlines. Stick around.
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1: 10 minutes until 7. This is Pacific Mornings. William Teresi with you through until 9 a.m. Let's take a look at headlines out of the Pacific this morning. Palau is calling on the United Nations to classify nicotine under international drug control systems. It's the first country to formally make the request, arguing nicotine products should be treated like other addictive substances. President Sirinjil Whips Jr. says more than a billion people are dependent on nicotine, with many becoming addicted as children. The move comes ahead of the Pacific Islands Forum, with Palau hoping other Pacific nations will back a coordinated approach to tackling smoking and vaping. Also making headlines in the Pacific, security in the Pacific isn't just about military tensions or greater power competition. That's the message that emerged from the Pacific Peace and Security Dialogue in Suva. Participants highlighted concerns ranging from climate change and illegal fishing to disaster preparedness and community safety. One issue raised by New Air's Home Affairs Minister Richie Maltama drew smiles, with the minister saying one challenge keeping him awake at night is the island's unmanaged dog population. Leaders say it's a reminder that security in the Pacific is often local, practical and deeply personal. New Zealand Defence Force aircraft and customs staff have stepped up surveillance operations over Fiji waters. The patrols are aimed at detecting illegal fishing and disrupting drug trafficking and organised crime. A P-8A Poseidon and a reconnaissance aircraft completed more than 50 hours of patrols photographing vessels of interest for authorities. The operation was carried out at Fiji's request and forms part of wider Pacific efforts to protect maritime resources and strengthen regional security. Scientists have captured the first ever footage of a goblin shark in its natural deep sea habitat. The rare species was filmed nearly 2,000 metres below the surface during an expedition in the Tongan Trench. Researchers say goblin sharks have an almost mythical reputation because they're so rarely seen alive. The strange looking species, known for its protruding jaws and long snout, has existed for around 125 million years. Scientists say the discovery is helping unlock new knowledge about one of the ocean's most mysterious creatures. And a new reminder that education has no age limit. Marshall Islands President Hilda Heaney has been awarded an honorary Doctor of Letters by the University of the South Pacific. The honour was presented during a graduation ceremony attended by more than 120 students from across the region. Heaney used the occasion to highlight the importance of lifelong learning and expanding opportunities for future generations. The recognition adds to a long tradition of Pacific leaders returning to education later in life. Isn't that nice? Proving that no matter how old you are, you can always go back to education, or you can get higher education. Of course, this was an honorary, but I'm saying as an example, you can go and get, you know, go and upskill, as they say. Would you ever go back to study, Levi?
2: I'd need to be really passionate about a certain subject, or I have to get a paper in order to
1: I always flirt with the idea of, oh man, I'd love to go back and study. And then I think about it, I don't want to be saddled with the debt. You know, that's one of my, not trump cards, but one of my things that I can say that I haven't been saddled in student debt.
2: Yeah.
1: Because I didn't go to uni. But then equally not setting myself up great for the future because I don't have a university degree.
2: I just had the conversation with someone on the weekend who was studying for an exam and for their university paper. And I was just like, bro, I haven't studied for an exam since high school.
1: Exactly.
2: But I thought, you know, like this person is really passionate about what they're studying. So it's obviously not easy, but they have a bigger why for why they want to put themselves through that and stuff. So I would need something like that in order for me to get back.
1: Yeah. I'm just thinking, I mean, if I did go back and study, I'd probably be economics and international relations. Which, I mean, okay, I've had two false starts of that. I got accepted twice and I've ended up deferring it because that sounds like classic William.
2: At least you know you can make it in.
1: Yeah, that's nice. Yeah. Nice for someone who left after year 12.
2: Yeah.
1: You know, but then I also question, I mean, is the bar that low to get into university?
2: Were you like, oh, that was easy?
1: Yeah. I was like, wow. Oh, so I didn't need to do my final year of high school. No, I digress. You're listening to Pacific Mornings on 531 PI with me, William Turetti. There's also that saying, the University of Life. I don't believe that. That's a gobbledygook. But I'll claim it anyway. The University of Life.
2: The School of Hard Knocks.
1: The School of Hard Knocks. I look at some of the finest broadcasters we have in this country. I'm looking at Mike Hosking. I mean, he didn't go to university. But then again, you know, it was a different time when he entered broadcasting. I digress. Okay, we need to start a jar. Every time I say I digress, I've got to pop money in it. Although my bank account's looking a little bit depleted today. That's another story. Maybe we'll talk about that another time. Coming up for you on the program, Levi will have your 7 o'clock news very shortly. Stick around for that. Then, could some of the Ministry for Pacific People's work soon be absorbed into mainstream government programs? Pacific People's Minister Paul Goldsmith has signalled changes could be on the way. It's the strongest signal yet as the ministry works through savings and wider public sector cuts. So what stays, what goes? Should I stay or should I go? That famous song by The Clash. We'll have, well, more details for you. We'll bring you some of Scrutiny Week and the minister being cross-examined by MPs. That's at 15 past 7. Then at 7.30, more young New Zealanders are out of work than at any point in more than three decades. I have a lot of friends at the moment who are out of work at the moment. Many of them were public sector servants in Wellington. Some of them have been out of full-time employment for more than a year. Difficult, and I feel for them. Now, new figures show unemployment among 15 to 24-year-olds has climbed to 17.3%. My friends are in that camp. At the same time, the government is doubling Trades Academy places. Could that help turn things around? We'll speak to an initiative focused on getting more young people into the trades after 7.30. Then in the 8 o'clock hour, we'll cross live to New Caledonia to speak to veteran journalist Nick McLennan, who was covering the upcoming provincial elections. This is Pacific Mornings. Don't go away. Time for more of the music you love. Back with you in a moment.

0: Puma News at 7. Kia ora, I'm Levi Mataotea Morgan. The Prime Minister says New Zealand is keeping channels of communication open with Pacific Island countries and territories on fuel supply. Christopher Luxon says his government has good visibility over the supply situation in the Pacific Island countries and territories and has had no pressing requests yet. Luxon says the government's discussion with oil refineries in Singapore indicate they're well aware that fuel supply shortages can have big impacts on small Pacific Islands.
1: A lot of them actually source out of Fiji, which is the sort of regional hub for the other, for Samoa and Tonga and others. You know, and we've just got open channels, so if there's anything that is needed and we can help, we definitely will do that.
0: The Finance Minister is warning petrol prices may not necessarily fall after a peace deal between the United States and Iran. The deal includes an immediate end to military operations, prompting Donald Trump to declare the Strait of Hormuz open, and 91 octane was up 25% and diesel up 58% since the war began. Nicola Willis says that while Brent crude oil is now at its lowest price since March the 10th, the situation is still fragile. She says it's not the first time a breakthrough has been touted. In other news, and one of the world's largest streaming platforms launches in New Zealand today, bringing some of the world's biggest shows and movie franchises with it. HBO Max is regaining control of its original content and is the newest player in the local streaming market, showcasing blockbusting favourites such as The Last of Us, House of the Dragon, and a brand new Harry Potter series. HBO Senior Vice President of Streaming APAC, Jason Montero, says HBO Max is also launching in the Cook Islands and Tokelau and is also available in most other Pacific countries. He's not ruling out the possibility of more Pacific-themed content in the future.
2: Even if you look at our international content or our Hollywood content, you can see that we have filmed in many parts of the world, bringing, if you like, Hollywood to the islands and vice versa, right? Showcasing the islands and showcasing New Zealand to the world. And we definitely do that here in New Zealand. Who's to say? You never know what we might do in the islands.
0: A prominent environmental advocate in Hawaii has criticised Donald Trump's executive order that opens up protected waters in US-controlled parts of the Pacific for commercial fishing. President Trump signed an executive order on June 11th opening protected waters around Hawaii, American Samoa and the Northern Marianas. It totals nearly 500,000 square miles of protected Pacific waters for commercial fishing. And Pacific Islands Director of Centre for Biological Diversity in Hawaii, Max Phillips, spoke to Hawaii News Now.
3: It's showing that he's just doing it again. And we're watching the systemic dismantling of America's ocean protections, you know, monument by monument, ocean by ocean.
0: Trump claims appropriately managed fishing will not put these areas at any risk. And turning to sports now, the Black Sticks women opened their defence in their Hockey Nations Cup title with a 3-1 win over South Korea in Auckland last night. Meanwhile, the Black Sticks men made it 2-2 at their Nations Cup in Cape Town with a 6-2 win over South Korea yesterday morning. And Christchurch teenager Winnie Goldsberry has won the Enduro Mountain Bike World Series in Austria. In her first year full-time in elite racing, the 19-year-old dominated the 73-kilometre event with a 16-second win. And that's PMN News at 7. For more Pacific News and sports, go to pmn.co.nz.
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4: 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I am keeping you company through until 9am. Welcome your feedback, left, right, centre and between. Pacific Mornings at pmn.co.nz, the Facebook page 531VI, the text machine 531. Plenty of avenues to get in touch with us. Let us know your views, your thoughts, your opinions on the stories that you're waking up to this morning. 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While you're there, you can subscribe to our weekly e-newsletter so you don't miss a beat. That drops every Wednesday afternoon. Look, if you're just joining us this morning, plenty going on news-wise. There's been a whole lot of kerfuffle around MP expenses, former Prime Minister expenses, and all of it very valid to me. Kind of outrageous that we're still subsidising former Prime Ministers and their Crown limousines to an extent. I don't think they need it, frankly. I'm sure they're comfortable with the money that they're making outside of politics now. Looking at Dame Jenny Shipley and her expenses, and former Prime Minister Helen Clark, who always seems to be jetting off overseas. Now, I follow Auntie Helen's TikTok account, and she's always in some new country. And I'm like, wow, what a life you live. One moment she's in Azerbaijan, the next she's in, well, Switzerland. Dame Jenny Shipley, by the way, she's just been announced as the new chair of the Waitangi National Trust, with the 200th anniversary of the treaty not too far away. It's a significant appointment for New Zealand's first female Prime Minister. In terms of headlines in the Pacific, Donald Trump is making waves. The US president has signed an order allowing commercial fishing in waters that have been protected for years around Hawaii, American Samoa and the Northern Marianas. Now, conservation groups understandably have come out, well, with pitchforks, metaphorically speaking, but I'm sure they'd love to. Says it's a threat to marine life and Pacific heritage. Supporters say the oceans can be managed responsibly and that local industries need support. Very interesting. Coming up for you on the program this hour, we'll turn our attention to the Ministry for Pacific Peoples and by extension the Minister himself, Paul Goldsmith, who appeared before MPs as part of Scrutiny Week, which is when I love it because it's when our politicians are backed into a corner and have got to explain themselves and we get to understand the thinking behind their motives and actions. Kind of asks, could some of the Ministry for Pacific Peoples' work soon be absorbed into mainstream government programs? Well, the Pacific Peoples Minister Goldsmith signalled changes could be on the way as the ministry works through savings and wider public sector cuts. Begs the question, what stays, what goes? We'll have the Scrutiny Week audio for you very shortly at 15 past 7. Then at 7.30 we'll dive deep into youth unemployment and perhaps a solution to get on top of that. More young New Zealanders are out of work than at any point in more than three decades. New figures show unemployment among 15 to 24-year-olds has climbed to 17.3%. At the same time, the government is doubling Trade Academy places. We'll speak to an initiative focused on getting more Pacific and people into the trades. That's after 7.30. 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Time now to take a look at what's going on in the world of business.
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4: You're listening to Pacific Mornings. Now, this is news that you may have missed, and you're probably like, why does it even matter? I think some commentators are also just overstating this story in terms of the doom and gloom that comes with it. Former advisor to National and the ACT Party, Matthew Hooton, who has not worked as a journalist, might I add, has been appointed editor of Wellington newspaper The Post. The newspaper's politics, business and economics editor, Luke Malpass, will also move into a supporting role as associate editor. Now, the move was revealed by the publication and co-owned national news website Stuff yesterday morning. Hooton was a press secretary in the Bulger government and a strategist for National under Don Brash, returning briefly when Todd Muller, took over from Simon Bridges, but resigning after Judith Collins became leader. He's also advised the ACT Party and Auckland Mayor Wayne Brown. Now, it's caused a whole kerfuffle from some media commentators thinking that the sky's going to fall in by the appointment of Matthew Hooton. Now, I'm actually very excited about this. Excited because, well, this could really shake things up. And if I was Christopher Luxon right now, I would be worried because Matthew Hooton has been penning opinion pieces for the New Zealand Herald for quite some time now, been so critical of Christopher Luxon and his government that maybe this is the kind of pressure that the coalition government needs on themselves down in Wellington. Now, The Post is still very much a prized newspaper down there, and I think a lot of people still read it. But, you know, to the doomsayers and the merchants of misery, I think maybe this is what the industry needs, a bit of a shake-up. And I've seen some of the commentary from some existing news leaders online as well. And it's, look, it's a controversial appointment. It always was going to be. But I commend Stuff to an extent for being bold enough to do it. Only time will tell whether he will make it or sink it. We shall see. New Zealand's largest car park management and parking provider has taken its former South Island boss to court amid claims he breached confidentiality and set up a rival business. Wilson Parking says Peter Turner plotted his departure and lured future clients well in advance, even working in incognito mode so he could cover his tracks while under a restraint of trade. The company presented opening statements on the first day of what is anticipated to be a four-week hearing at the Employment Court in Christchurch. Speaking for Wilson Parking, Rachel Reid KC says Turner, the founder of Mainland Parking, breached his employment contract and goodwill in his activities through ATE Property. Wilson now wants Mainland's lease agreements, profits and Turner's shares in the company, his salaries and costs. It could potentially amount to millions of dollars.
6: This is the one thing, well, one of the many examples where I'm like, oh, capitalism. I wish we didn't have capitalism. You have to pay. Just think about it. You're paying for a spot to put your car. Isn't that extraordinary? Like, I was sitting in a car with my mates just a few days ago after we were at the cinema. Cost them $30 to park their car. And we were thinking, how crazy is it? We're paying $30 for this small square space for a few hours. Now, it's also on my friend because they didn't purchase the right amount of hours. But I'm just saying, it is just wild to me that we pay for parking. I digress. It will cost $25 billion over the next three decades to fix Wellington's failing infrastructure, water-wise, deliver a safe water supply and keep harbours and beaches clean, according to the new water entity. Te Aki Wai will spend $800 million in its first year as it takes over ownership and management of the region's water assets from the 1st of July. Wellingtonians will pay an average of $2,390 this coming financial year for the water bills to Te Aki Wai. That's a 13.3% increase to the average $2,100 currently included in council rates. The charges will vary depending on which of the four cities people live in, Wellington, Porirua, Upper Hutt, Lower Hutt. They are set to keep increasing across the next decade. Oh, where? But then again, Wellington's water infrastructure is just so woefully bad. So bad. And then I blame previous local councils, rather, for their lack of investment. And commend the recent iterations of government, council, I think under Tori Whānau. You know, well, Tori got a lot of hate in her time as Mayor of Wellington, but I will say that she did, along with her councillors, pump record investment into water infrastructure. I mean, they were forced into a corner because of how bad the water infrastructure was, of course, but, you know, I think a lot of people poo-poo on her time as mayor, but she did do some things good. Water infrastructure is an example of it. 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Back with you in a moment, turning our attention to Scrutiny Week. 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
1: 17 minutes past 7 o'clock, Tuesday the 16th of June. William Teresi keeping you company through until 9am. Now, Pacific Peoples Minister Paul Goldsmith has signalled some functions of the Ministry for Pacific Peoples could be moved into wider government programs. Under questioning from Carmel Cipollone and Tiana Tuiono at Parliament's Social Services and Community Committee, Goldsmith described the ministry as a modest-sized agency that should act as a centre of excellence inside government. But he also said some programs funded in the past will continue, while others will be folded into more general government programs over time. The comments come as the ministry works through savings to 2029 with its plan due to Treasury on the 29th of July, and as Goldsmith confirms wider public sector cuts will affect the ministry, although the final number has not been named. Take a listen to that now.
2: Warm Pacific greetings. Talofa lava, malo lele, nisabula vanaka, hiorana, pakalofa latu latu, malo ni, noa ya, and greetings to you all this afternoon. I want to, I'm joined here by the Secretary of Pacific Peoples, Geraldine Clifford Lidson, and her team. Who are all here ready to answer any particular questions that you have. Obviously, relatively new to this role, but I've had a wonderful couple of months meeting different groups across the sector, as I have, and I'm very conscious of the fact that one of the stats that have stuck with me is that roughly 25% or a quarter of the kids at school in Auckland today are Pacific, huge

0: But, you know, it depends on them doing well and achieving their goals and aspirations. And so everything we do as a government is designed to ensure that. If you think of our education policy around getting kids into school, if you think of our health policy around ensuring that people, young kids are vaccinated and given every encouragement to succeed, and right across the board. So it's a, you know, it's a core element of everything we do in government. And then we have the ministry with which is, you know, a modest size ministry with a clear a goal of being you know, a centre of excellence within the government apparatus and set of with a set of connections and understanding of the Pacific peoples in New Zealand, and also running a series of programs that have been funded in the past, some of which will continue, some of which will be folded into more general government programs as time progresses. And happy to answer any questions.
1: Thank you, Minister. First questions, Carmel.
2: Great. We were made aware of the fact that you, as the Minister for Pacific Peoples, have a performance plan that is largely to do with cost savings and how you're going to run the agency with respect to some of the savings that the government is seeking to make. But that's not currently publicly available. Can you speak to that a little bit, Minister?
0: Well, as I was talking about in the previous session, in terms of 2% savings that are expected right across the board, and I'll remind people who are tuning in for this particular session across the country and across the Pacific, maybe on the shortwave tuning in, that this is what we're doing here is the annual budget scrutiny. And the hard, cold fact is that notwithstanding all the efforts that have been made so far, New Zealand is still going to be borrowing over $11 billion in this budget. We have a deficit of over $11 billion, and we've got a path back to surplus over the next 3 years. And no country can continue to spend more than it earns for a long period of time without just passing the bill to the next generation. We don't think that's right. We don't think that's right, and that's why we've got a plan to get back. So part of that is an expectation on all government departments to have a 2% savings in place, and the Pacific peoples are no different to that.
2: Do you think that it's right that that's not publicly available and that there's no transparency around your performance plan as minister? Particularly given the officials are expected to respond to that and there are indicators attached to it?
0: I'm quite sure where the mystery is. I thought it's you know, it's well known that we're looking for 2% savings.
3: No, that's the plan.
2: So is that
0: how they're going to get there is, that's something that we're all working out together, and I've got every confidence that the Secretary will be able to achieve that.
4: The plans aren't due until later this year, so we're still under active consideration.
2: But you're working to a performance plan that the Minister has set for cost savings?
4: We're in the planning process and just thinking about, remember the parameters are to 2029, so we're just working through what the pathway would be, and that will be due later this year.
2: Are there already indicators for that though?
4: No, we're just working through that process.
2: Okay, second question very quickly.
5: I'll come back to you.
2: Okay.
3: Yeah. We're going to sup on that one, but can I supplement the last question?
2: Yeah.
3: When are those due?
5: What?
3: This plan. So what we're asking for is transparency on the plan. We want to see it. We understand you say it's in draft. When is it due so we can have a look? That's the sup. And then I've got a prime minister.
0: Have you got the date on the
4: 29th of July is when it's due to Treasury, and then it will go to Cabinet for consideration. So it hasn't been considered by Cabinet.
3: So 29th of July.
0: Well, that's when we get it.
4: That's when we
0: Not
4: have
0: when
4: to
0: you
4: submit
0: get it.
4: It.
0: It might take a little bit longer.
3: Okay, my primary is around the announcement of 9,000 jobs being cut. So I want to know, thinking around whose jobs are going to get cut at the Ministry of Civic Peoples, and how is that going to impact the program?
0: Well, Now, that's a, I think.

0: think the member is referring to the overall public sector job changes. And as you, again, people who are tuning in back in 2017 when John Key and Bill English and the previous national government left office, there were 47,000 public servants, core public servants. When we came back 6 years later, there were 63,000. There'd been a very substantial increase in the number of public servants, and people might ask, well, were we getting better outcomes from that in terms of the core activities of the state? And so that was a significant increase over the long-term sort of historic average. And so what was set as a goal was to get back to 55,000. So if we look in terms of Pacific people, so I just looked at the, asked about the headcount. So back in 2017, there were 37,000 people working for Pacific, 37 people, full stop. And by 2023, when we came back, there was 138 people. We had tripled. There may be some readjustment. We're back to 84 now, and I don't know the exact sort of makeup of the numbers, but you know the reality was, and the members here need to take acknowledgement of that. There was a hiring spree over an extended period of time, and that was one of the reasons why we're running massive deficits as a country, and why we as the government have to do something about it.
1: So my question was specifically to do with the announcement from the Minister of Finance, who specifically talked about the 9,000 jobs within this time period.
0: Yes.
1: So how is that going to impact the Ministry for Pacific Peoples?
0: Well, it will impact the Ministry of Pacific Peoples, but exactly what number has not been allocated.
1: You haven't got the numbers yet?
0: No.
1: When will you have the numbers?
0: Well, it's something that will be... We've got a period of time to get to that figure, I expect the ministry, like every other ministry, to be working the way to see what's the best way to achieve that. There's lots of different elements to that. It may well be that there are some operations that can be shared with other ministries. There may be looking back to how did we manage to do things in 2017 with a certain number of people, how can we get back to that?
2: It is 27 minutes past 7 o'clock now on this beautiful Tuesday morning. Te Amanui and my friends, let's get into your weather, traffic and airports update for the day, kickstarting with your weather. Northern Auckland, Waikato, Coromandel and Bay of Plenty, we've got periods of rain in the morning and then a few showers, and it should be clearing later today. Waitomo to Horo Whenua, including the Central High Country, we've got rain easing to showers in the morning and then gradually clearing. Gisborne and Hawke's Bay, we got rain spreading north in the morning and then clearing in the evening. Kapiti, Wellington and Wairarapa, we got rain today with heavy falls, easy to showers by the morning and then clearing later today. We got some isolated showers in Nelson, Marlborough, Canterbury and Otago, and then mostly clearing by the morning. Buller, Grey and Westland, we got isolated showers clearing in the early part of the morning and then mainly fine. We've got a few showers returning in the evening. Cruthers, Southland and Fieldland, it's fine at first and then rain developing in the afternoon with some heavy falls later. And finally in the Chatham Islands, we got a few showers today. Nothing new to report on in terms of your traffic update for both Auckland and Wellington. And it's very similar to your airports and the main centres. Nothing new to report on this morning. Of course, we do suggest that you check your airport websites and your airlines for the most updated information on your travel this morning. And that is your weather, traffic and airports update for the hour. It is 28 minutes past 7 o'clock. You're tuned into 5:31 PR. Good morning.

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10: You're listening to Pacific Mornings on 531 VI. Tuesday, the 16th of June, you're with William Teresi keeping you company through until 9 a.m. this morning. Now, more young New Zealanders are out of work than at any point in more than three decades. New figures show unemployment among 15 to 24-year-olds has climbed to 17.3%. At the same time, the government is doubling Trades Academy places. Could that help turn things around? We're joined now by members of Utter Charitable Trust, an initiative working with high schools to prepare students for careers in trades. I'm joined by Willie Malakai, Senior Tutor Schools and Site Manager, and Josepa Fakasi, Work Experience Program Lead. Tolo Falava, thank you, gentlemen, for your time this morning. Appreciate it.
11: Good morning, Will.
12: Good morning.
10: Good morning. Look, I'll kick it off with you, Willie. For listeners who may not know Utter, could you perhaps explain what your work does and perhaps even why it matters, say, for our Pacific families?
11: Utter is a place that seven South Auckland School Year 13 students that come there just purely for work experience. They come to the school every day. So these schools are South Auckland-based school, so think of coming through the Trade Academy, which Manurewa High School is one of the largest Trade Academy school in Auckland. So,
10: Okay. Stats NZ figures for unemployment show for youth are at 17.3%. That's more than one in six. Is that what you're seeing on the ground as well?
11: At the moment, we've got a lot of support from Auckland Airport and all around the big construction companies around the airport. So when our students finish from Utter, so basically these companies are taking them for works experience. And also once they've done their 3 months there and hopefully get employment, we're slowly, some of the kids are getting good job from the airport. So, yeah, I think it's it could be better. It could be better to for people to employ these students. But we're working very hard with the staff to hopefully get them employment straight away.
10: The government is doubling Trades Academy places. Do you think Trade Academy investment will help?
11: I think it definitely will help.
10: We may have cut out there with his Wi-Fi. We'll put you on. I'll bring you into Joe, and we'll return to that question with Willie in just a moment. But Joe, tell us about the Year 13 Work Experience Program. What happens when students spend one day a week in real workplaces?
12: Yeah, when students
11: basically the school and to get interested in.
10: Sorry, we'll come back to you in a moment, Willie. You're cutting out there on the Wi-Fi. So we'll come to Joe in terms of the question of Year 13 Work Experience Program.
12: Yeah, so what happens with the Year 13 Work Experience Program is students get the opportunity to step into, an employment situation, their own work experience, but they step into that professional world and they're gaining real-world experience and they're able to put this on their resume. And a lot of the students have already walked away with confidence over spending a term in a workplace. So that's one of the key outcomes.
10: Okay. And what differences, you've already mentioned this, but I suppose if you want to dive a bit deeper in terms of what differences do you see when young Pacific people are given hands-on experience rather than just classroom career advice?
12: Yeah, definitely those two things work together. And when the hands-on experience comes into play, you really see the spark light up in their eyes when you talk about what are your future employment options or study options. They start to, speak with a bit more confidence because they've spent that time and they've turned up and the school supported them. So it's definitely a confidence-building experience for them.
10: And sticking with you, Joe, I'll ask the same question that I asked Willie. In terms of the government pushing trades, they're doubling the Trades Academy places. In your view, do you think that'll help this bolstering of trade investment from government?
12: Yeah, I think an investment into a program such as what Ara is running and what Willie has spoken about is definitely going to support the work that they're already doing on the ground with the students. And as I said, it's about opening up those opportunities and letting those young people walk through those doors. So yeah, Willie and the team are doing an awesome job. And I think, if programs like Ara got more funding, it's only going to increase better outcomes.
10: Yeah. I'll turn, returning to you now, Willie, hopefully the connection's all right there, but many Pacific young people grow up close to the airport precinct but may not realise the career opportunities right on their doorstep, actually. I suppose what barriers are you seeing that stop them from entering these industries?
11: I think the barriers is like basically getting to work, getting up early. They just need to get up early and go to work. Just, transport, really, that's what's sort of holding them back. And not knowing that Ara is right there to help them, to guide them along to, for employment by the airport. So just need a lot of, a lot of people to sort of spread the word of what we do. Fantastic opportunity for these young kids to hopefully get employment in their future.
10: Are trades the answer to lifting the unemployment figures in this country? I mean, it is startling that it is at 17.3%. Willie,
11: I think trade is especially for students that's not really good inside the classroom, are really good for their hands. And, excuse me. And I think that, I truly believe that trade is a good answer for kids that are not really good in the classroom, They get to work with their hands and meet, other people that can mentor them to become successful in their career.
10: And Joe, how important is, say, culturally grounded mentoring in helping our youth succeed, in your view?
12: Yeah, I think it's definitely a key part of our approach and how we view our young people. And this is their, their backgrounds, their cultures. And having mentors, like Willie said, in front of them that have, similar cultural values or the same, is really key, because they walk into Ara and they see, you know, good examples in front of them. And so, you know, it's about, like I said, it's about building that confidence so that they can get into the real world and stand in their own identity and, yeah, take on the challenge.
10: Look, final question for you both. I'll start with you, Willie, and then end on you, Joe. I mean, can you share a moment, perhaps, where you saw a Pacific student's confidence completely change through this program, or is that something you see regularly, starting with you, Willie?
11: Basically, just their confidence. When they first started to when they finish the course, you know, they're more open, just really, really confident of talking to us about their feelings and ready to take on the world. It's a big change, but you've got to be in it to look at these students, you know, come through. So, yeah, really good.
10: Enjoy.
12: Yeah, to add on to what Willie said, yeah, definitely is for them to go through a program, go through the placement and come out the other end, speaking about what their next steps are, you know, in a more confident way. That's been a highlight for me.
10: Brilliant. Gentlemen, appreciate both your time this morning. That was Willie Melikai, Senior Tutor, Schools and Site Manager, and Josefa Vakase, Work Experience Program Lead from the Ara Charitable Trust. You have a lovely day. Appreciate your time.
11: You too, Willie. Thank you very much, guys.
10: Cheers. You're listening to Pacific Mornings on 531 PI. I'll be back with you in just a moment. Stick around.
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1: This is Pacific Mornings on 531 PI. William Teresi keeping you company through until 9 a.m. Now, just a bit of a heads up to Wellington commuters. I do know I have one friend that takes the train from Kapiti into the city each day. Look, you're listening this morning and I've got an update for you. Trains between Wellington and Porirua have been cancelled due to a police incident, according to Medlink. In an alert to passengers shortly after 6 a.m. this morning, it warned of a service change due to emergency services on the Kapiti line. Passengers are advised to seek alternative transport. We'll keep you up to speed with what's going there. We'll have more to come. But just thought that I'd reiterate that. Trains between Wellington and Porirua have been cancelled due to a police incident. So keep that in mind. Now, I'm sorry, but I've been mulling it over for a few days. This is Labour's policy on the cost of living support. I'm talking about the public transport policy. Now, I am a high user of public transport. I'm a big believer in it. I love it. I think it's great for the earth. It's great for my wallet. And it's just all around good times. You get to meet people. If you're one of the brave ones who like to talk to people, I'm not. I don't know why I'm acting like I'm a vivacious sort. I'm actually quite an introvert on the train. But, you know, sometimes there's a sense of community, particularly after 6 p.m. You get some real characters. Sometimes it's a bit of a dicey gamble going on late, but that's the fun of public transport. Anyway, I'd been mulling over because I'm, you know, sick of sitting on the fence on some things. And so I'm going to say right now, this public transport announcement by Labor, what a disappointment. I've had a few days to think about it, and it's a disappointment. We've been waiting 6 months for some real policy, and this is the best that they could cook up. A $20 cap on public transport if you're living in the metro centres, and then $10 everywhere else. And then the whole, like, costing situation, how much is this going to cost, and all of that, vague answers. I listened to Barbara Edmonds, who, don't get me wrong, very formidable, and I said this in my Will's Word yesterday, do not underestimate her, because if there is anyone out of her and Nicola that understands fiscal responsibility and budgets, given Barbara's background, work-wise, I'll choose Barbara over Nicola Willis. But having said that, I listened to an interview that she did with a network that I won't utter their name of, and poor thing got cooked alive. Repeatedly asked for the costings. And to Labour's credit, or to sympathise with Labour, they don't exactly have the same resources as the coalition government to draw upon when making policy announcements, because some things are only privy to the coalition government. So, I don't know. But at the end of the day, not that pleased with Labour's policy. In fact, all of their policies so far, apart from the CGT tax, capital gains tax, have been bland. So bland. But then on the flip side of things, I've been looking at other policy announcements from other political parties. The ACT Party announced a school uniform policy, a cost of living measure. Basically, they want schools to make it cheaper for parents to purchase school uniforms for their kids. I understand that. Again, not exactly something that's going to ignite passion in me to want to go and vote for them. But then on national side as well, their policy too, bit bland and boring. In fact, probably because we don't have much money in this country, that's probably giving you insight into what we can expect this election. A bland and boring policy platform from each party. Unless you're the Opportunity Party, who seems to be the only party at the moment giving us fresh ideas. Welcome your feedback on that. Let me know how wrong I am. Pacific Mornings at pmn.co.nz, our Facebook page 531PI, the text machine 531. Speaking of feedback, oh my goodness. Look, huddle around this one. So, there's been this guy, I won't say his name, but he has repeatedly slammed me in the comments section. And fair enough. If he's going to slam the substance of my work, I'm all for it. And sometimes he does slam the substance of my work. But he also sometimes goes a bit personal. And it was the final straw. I woke up on Saturday morning to see a lengthy message from him. Comment from him, should I say. And so for the first time in my career, I went back I went back, and it wasn't out of, you know, in a heated conversation. I was just like, and I implore this to anyone. If you're someone who's on social media, you never know what's going on in someone's life when you're commenting about them. You don't understand them. You know what I mean? I think sometimes I can come across as a 2D caricature, like I'm almost like an animated person.
2: And just AI for
1: yeah, I'm AI. But I am a human being with thoughts and feelings, as I reiterated to the person. And basically, well, they never messaged back.
2: You laid down the law, bro.
1: I did. Well, again, I'm not normally someone... you've got to have a thick skin for this job anyway. Yeah. But I was just like, I have had it with this guy, like, destroying my character. So I was just like, you know what, I'll send a nice message. Happy to have a cup of tea with him. Happy to have a cup of tea with anyone, actually. Unless you have ulterior motives. coming up for you on the show that informs, educates and entertains, we'll be joined by Nick McLennan, veteran journalist. He's covering the New Caledonia provincial elections, and I look forward to chatting with him to understand what's going on the ground. Now, it's not expected until later this month, those elections, but always good to have a preview chat with Nick. He's always got his finger on the pulse of what's happening in New Caledonia, so I look forward to chatting with him. And we've been platforming Pacific candidates from all major political parties and emerging parties. We'll be joined by returning Labour candidate Anahila Kanongonta'a Suisueki, who wants to return to Parliament. She's setting her sights on Papakura once again, traditionally a National Party seat. Can she flip it red? Maybe she can, now that old mate Judith Collins isn't in the picture. Who knows? I look forward to chatting with Anahila when she joins us at 8:30. This is the show that informs, educates, entertains. Coming up for you is a track of my childhood. I remember watching this film when I was 3 years old. It's left quite the imprint on me. What is the track?
2: This is Hawaiian Roller Coaster Ride, my friend. You're tuned to 5:31 PI. Good morning.

0: PM News at 8. Malolele, I'm Levi Matautia Morgan. The Ministry for Pacific People is likely to lose more staff to meet the 2% cost-saving target across all government agencies. Minister Paul Goldsmith acknowledges the need to cull the public service, which had grown from 47,000 to 65,000 between 2017 and 2026. He says the Ministry for Pacific People is not immune to the overhaul of the public service.
1: There have been a very substantial increase in the number of public servants. People might ask, well, were we getting better outcomes from that in terms of the core activities of the state? So what was set as a goal was to get back to 55,000. In terms of Pacific people, so I just looked at the, asked about the headcount. So back in 2017, there were 37 people. And by 2023, when we came back, there was 138 people. So there may be some readjustment. We're back to 84.
0: Labour's finance spokesperson says her party is committed to reinstating the pay equity legislation. Barbara Edmonds told Radio New Zealand talks are in place with unions representing workers affected by scrapped pay equity legislation. But Finance Minister Nicola Willis says the Labour has ignored the advice of Treasury and not factored in the cost involved in reinstating the 13 pay equity claims that were scrapped with law changes in 2025. The National Party says the policy will cost $10.9 billion over the next 4 years.
2: What we have put in the costings is Treasury's view of what the difference is between how much money we've put in the budget and how much it would cost to reinstate the previously gold-plated pay equity regime that went far beyond the pay equity regime that now exists in law.
0: But Barbara Edmonds disputed that and is expecting to get more details of the actual cost this week during scrutiny week. She says it's usual for parties to criticise the others' spending policies during an election. The Green Party is suggesting its tax policy to be announced this weekend and will include a wealth tax. This year's National Business Review Rich List has found 150 wealthiest New Zealanders are worth $129 billion, up from $102 billion the year before. The Greens co-leader Chloe Shortbrook says that as much as an entire bottom 50% of households. She says that is gulling at the time when the country is recorded homelessness and a third of families are struggling with food insecurity. The US Vice President claims the ceasefire deal with Iran will transform the Middle East. Washington and Tehran say they've reached an agreement to end military operations after months of conflict, and details of what the deal contains are still emerging. US Vice President J.D. Vance told Fox News it's a historic event.
3: If the Iranians comply with this deal, it is going to fundamentally transform the Middle East for the next 50 years. It's going to end the war. This region of the world has been a basket case for my entire life. And what the president has really set us to do is to certainly eliminate the nuclear threat of Iran. That's done.
0: The memorandum of understanding is expected to be signed in Switzerland at the end of the week. Turn to sports now, and All Whites coach Darren Obeisley has had to make some tough selection calls as they seek their first ever win at a World Cup. New Zealand kick off their tournament against Iran in Los Angeles this afternoon. And midfielder Matt Garbett injured his hamstring in training and will likely be ruled out of the match, but basically says they have a good depth in the squad. The game kicks off at 1 o'clock. Meanwhile, World Cup debutants Cape Verde pulled off a shock by holding European champion Spain, one of the tournament favourites, to a nil-all draw in their opening game. And that's PMN News at 8. For more Pacific news and sports, go to pmn.co.nz.
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4: 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Kia ora te whānau. Welcome in Pacific Mornings on 531 VI. 4 minutes past 8 o'clock. It's Tuesday, the 16th of June. William Toretti keeping you company for just under an hour. Still to come for you on the show, we'll be crossing live to Noumea in New Caledonia to speak with island business journalist Nick McLennan, who's on the ground to cover the upcoming provincial elections. This is a big one, a big deal for New Caledonia. Of course, after the recent political unrest there, there are also questions around the economic pressures in New Caledonia, jobs and the state of public services. I look forward to chatting with him live very shortly. Then at 8.30, we've been platforming Pacific candidates from political parties, and joining us will be a returning face, Labour's Anahila Karongata'a. Sui Suiki wants to return to Parliament and she's setting her sights on Papakura once again. Can she flip the traditionally blue seat red It's the big question, isn't it? She joins us at 8:30. This is Pacific Mornings. Reach out to us, pacificmornings@pmn.co.nz. The Facebook page, 531PI. The text machine, 531. Plenty of avenues to get in touch with us. We also know you like your music as well. So, to get us kick-started into the next hour, what have you got for us, Levi?
0: It's good to convene you this morning. This is You Left Me on 531PI. Good morning.

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1: It is 7 minutes past 8 o'clock, Tuesday the 16th of June. You're with William Teresi this hour. Pleasure to be in your company. Now, New Caledonians will head to the polls later this month in provincial elections that will determine who governs the Territory's three provinces and who shapes negotiations over its political future as well. On top of that, 2 years on from recent unrest, voters are also weighing up economic pressures, jobs and the state of public services. Island Business correspondent Nick McLennan is in New Caledonia to report on the provincial election campaign with stories posted to islandbusiness.com, and he joins us live now from Noumea to take us through it. Thank you very much for your time.
2: Good morning, William.
1: Look, set the scene for us. I mean, what's the mood in New Caledonia?
2: It's pretty quiet, actually. Around the streets, you don't get much sign that the elections are on. Certainly, there's been a range of public meetings as the different electoral lists compete. Last Wednesday, for example, there was a major meeting held by an alliance of conservative anti-independence parties. The Loyalists have united with Rassemblement, Les Républicains, like the major anti-independence parties, have formed one joint list here in the southern province. And that's significant because in the past there's been competition between different groups on the right. Now with one list, they're sure to get a good score in the southern province, which is the capital, Noumea, and surrounding areas. In the north and Loyalty Islands, there's a lot of flags out on the streets, the flag of Kanaki, the symbol of the independence movement, as the independence parties face off, particularly in areas where there's a large Kanak population, an indigenous Kanak population.
1: Right. And look, after the unrest of 2024, has the territory recovered much in your view now that you're on the ground?
2: Certainly you don't see many signs of the tensions with 6 months of conflict between French security forces and Kanak protesters. One sign of that is during these elections, the French authorities, the French High Commission here in Noumea, have reduced the number of polling booths. Normally, around Noumea, the capital, there are 57 polling booths, town hall, held at schools, other public offices. This year, they've been reduced to just nine. And there's going to be a reasonably heavy police presence around those polling booths on Sunday, the 28th of June, the voting day. That's causing some debate. In poorer working class suburbs in the north of the capital, Noumea, without good bus services on Sundays, it may be difficult for some people to get to a polling booth. And there's been a lot of debate in the press here over recent days about whether this is a restriction on democratic rights. Voting's not compulsory in New Caledonia. And so the political parties have to get the vote out. And that's maybe more difficult in areas where you've got some distance to walk to a polling booth and indeed don't have cars for many poorer people, particularly Indigenous Kanak and Wallisians, Tahitians, living in the poorer suburbs.
1: Look, just how large is Paris looming over this upcoming vote?
2: Look, it's crucial. The relationship with France is underlying a lot of the debate. Of course, like any election anywhere in the world, people are voting with daily priority concerns. The state of the health system, which is not good at the moment after recent clashes and conflict. The question of jobs for young people. A lot of people coming out of the education system without the chance to use their skills and experience.
1: Right.
2: Public transport has been badly disrupted and the economy suffered a terrible hit in 2024. It's still only slowly rebounding from that. Tourism's pretty poor. The crucial nickel industry is still in trouble. People are feeling the economic woes and that's driving a lot of their concerns. But the future political status of New Caledonia is still contested. There's a remaining division between those parties that want to stay within the French Republic and those calling for independence. It's interesting that some of the parties that were involved in the negotiations of a draft statute known as Bougival, rejected by the French Parliament in April, have now changed their role and are really coming, some of the independence parties that supported Bougival, this draft idea of a new political statute, have now changed their tune. And so after the elections, this is a really crucial issue. Can there be a new agreement crafted over the next year before the French presidential elections, which are due in May 2027, less than a year away. I think a lot of people feel that there won't be an agreement until New Caledonians work out who's the next French president,
1: yes.
2: who's going to be governing the country into the future. And so we'll have to wait and see.
1: Look, I mean, at least from my view, it looks like a crowded field of candidates, frankly. Is there a risk of votes being effectively wasted here?
2: Very much so. There were originally 24 lists nominated, now 23, one's been knocked out.
1: Okay.
2: Particularly in the southern province, which is, the largest population area, including the capital, Noumea, surrounding towns like Mondor, Païta, Doumbéa.
1: Mm.
2: There are currently 11 lists competing. One of the features of this is that people run either as a party or as a coalition. They, however, have to get 5% of the registered voters to win a seat. So although your list can stand and call for votes, if you get less than 5%, you're not eligible to get a seat in the provincial assembly or in the national congress. Just by mathematics, the more lists, the greater the chance you won't win a seat. And doing the maths in the southern province here where I am in Noumea, you have to win 6,350 votes, give or take. That's a big challenge for some of the smaller parties,
1: Certainly.
2: Smaller coalitions that are running. And so you're going to see a lot of people waste their vote if they vote for a smaller party that can't get past that 5% threshold. There's a lot of interest about whether some of the so-called lists in the centre, these are so-called citizens lists or some of the smaller parties, for example, the party known as Eve Osienien, which brings together Wallisian, Tahitian, Nivanuatu members of the New Caledonian community. They're hopeful to get seats at the last election 7 years ago. They got 3 seats, not a lot, but they were kingmakers between the two large blocks of anti-independence and pro-independence parties. Whether they'll make the 5% threshold is a real question, because once again, they may play a significant role swinging their votes one way or the other to determine who makes up the new government.
1: Yeah, and look, let's dive in just very quickly into those two specific camps. I'm talking about the pro-independence movement at the moment. I mean, any momentum there? Where are they at?
2: Look, there's been a significant challenge. Historically, two different pro-independence groups have sat within New Caledonia's assemblies and Congress. One, UNI, the Union for National Independence, brings together parties such as Palika, UPM, pro-independence parties.
1: Yes.
2: But they've stepped outside the main independence coalition, the FLNKS. And so you're going to see a tussle between those two parliamentary groups, UC-FLNKS and UNI, particularly in the Northern and Loyalty Islands province, which are majority Kanak.
1: Yes.
2: And historically have been an area where the conservative anti-independence parties just don't do well. The on the right, all the major anti-independence parties have come together in one list, and that obviously gives them an advantage. It brings together a wider range of voters who'd be willing to support them. And so there's a real challenge in the southern province where they're running two separate lists will draw votes away. Nonetheless, you can expect representation in the southern provincial assembly. The real question is how many people, and whether the southern seats for pro-independence parties combined with those in the north, which are guaranteed, can make up enough to win power. The government of New Caledonia, an 11-member government, is drawn proportionally from those in the Congress. And so we'll know on election night, in some ways the makeup of the next Congress, the next provincial assemblies, and in subsequent weeks, the choice of a government that will lead New Caledonia to address these really difficult economic and political challenges that they face.
1: Yeah. Sonia Backes has managed to unite much of the anti-independence camp, as you mentioned there. I mean, how significant is that in itself?
2: It's a bit of a tradition that conservative anti-independence parties come together at election time.
1: Okay.
2: The thing that unites them is obviously that particularly the so-called Loyalist Bloc and Rassemblement des Républicains, the main historic anti-independence party, want to remain with France. At the same time, there's a group of parties that don't support independence but still want to see a political change. They're more open to some form of free association with France rather than staying within the French Republic, no change. And that division in that electorate is significant. The independence movement, once again, still has many supporters who believe that there should be a pathway to an independent and sovereign state.
1: Yeah.
2: And so after many years under the Nouméa Accord, the framework agreement that's governed New Caledonia for the last more than a quarter of a century, this division still remains within New Caledonia unresolved. And so these elections, though, are crucial. There haven't been elections for 7 years. Normally they're held every 5 years, but elections were postponed in 2024.
1: Yep.
2: And then postponed two more times by the French government. There's been a lot of criticism from pro-independence forces who've argued that there needs to be a vote. There needs to be really a test of political support for people claiming a mandate. And so here we are, more than 7 years after the last elections,
1: wow,
2: that people are finally going to have a chance to go to the polls and have a say on who will represent them.
1: Final question for you. Look, if you had to boil it all down, are voters more focused on the economy here or the independence debate?
2: Look, I think most of the people I've spoken to are very focused on day-to-day living. You know, times are tough. In 2024, after 6 months of conflict, New Caledonia's economy crumbled. It lost 13.5% of gross domestic product in one, you know, for 2024. Since then, it's been battered by other blows. I interviewed the head of the tourism department, for example. They have a plan to rebuild tourism hit by the crisis. And then the Iran war has affected the cost of people flying from France, aviation fuel and so on. So they've had a series of tough economic blows. And a lot of people you speak to, their main concern is natural ones, about the state of the health service. Many French doctors left during the crisis.
1: Mm.
2: About the opportunities for their kids to get a job, to move forward. There were problems around public services, you know, particularly

0: So these are daily concerns in any country during an election, but the underlying politics remains and really is an element in the debate.
1: Sure.
0: You know, the vast majority of Indigenous Kanak support independence. A significant proportion of the non-European, the non-Kanak population, particularly Europeans, want to stay with France. That's an unresolved debate that underlies everything that is on the table in these elections. And everyone was also concerned that France itself goes to elections in less than a year. President Macron, the current French president, his term finishes up and can't run again. So everyone's moving through uncertain times. And you only have to look at the world with what's gone on in the Middle East to know that uncertainty is really damaging investment, damaging the economy still further. So it's tough times for many ordinary New Caledonians, and they hope that this election, after 7 years, will bring some way forward.
2: Certainly. Island Business correspondent Nick McLennan, who was in New Caledonia to report on the provincial election campaign, with his stories posted to islandbusiness.com. Appreciate your time, as always.
0: Thank you, William.
2: You're listening to Pacific Mornings. Back with you in just a moment after an ad break and a track. Stick around.
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1: 27 minutes past 8 o'clock now on this beautiful Tuesday morning. Te Amanui and my friends, let's get into your weather, traffic and airports update for the day, kick-starting with your weather. North in Auckland, Waikato or Coromandel and Bay of Plenty, we got a period of rain in the morning and then a few showers clearing later. Waitomo to Horowhenua, including the Central High Country, we got rain easing to showers in the morning and then gradually clearing. Gisborne and Hawke's Bay, we got rain spreading from the morning and then clearing in the evening. Kapiti, Wellington and Wairarapa, we got rain today with a few heavy falls, easing to showers in the morning and then clearing later. And Melbourne, Canterbury and Otago, we got isolated showers, clearing to being mostly fine this morning. Buller, Grand Western, we got isolated showers clearing in the early part of the morning and then mainly fine with a few showers returning in the evening. Kuta, Southland and Fiordland, it's fine at first with rain developing in the afternoon with some heavy falls later. And finally, in the Chatham Islands, we got a few showers today. Nothing new to report on in terms of your traffic update for Auckland and Wellington. And very similar to your airports and the main centres this morning, nothing new to report on. Of course, we do suggest that you check your airport websites and your airlines for updated information on your travel this morning. And that is your weather, traffic and airports update for the hour. It's 29 minutes past 8 o'clock. You're tuned into 531 PI. Good morning.

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1: You're listening to Pacific Mornings with me, William Toretti. It's a pleasure to be in your company this Tuesday, the 6th of June, keeping your company through until 9 a.m. this morning. Now, former Labour MP Anahela Kanongata'a wants to return to Parliament, and she's setting her sights firmly on Papakura once again. Now, somewhat of a safe national seat, can Labour turn the seat red at this year's election? And perhaps what's changed since her time in government? Anahela joins us live now to discuss. Thank you very much for your time and welcome to the show. Appreciate you joining us.
2: Kia ora, malo tau mau e pong pong ini. Kore be mua ke hufanga e whakatapo. Kau kawad ke potala noa pe amo well e pong pong ini.
1: Let's kick it off with why you're standing again.
2: Well, in 2008, when Labour lost the election, I was a manager at Department of Social Welfare, Child, Youth and Family. And I've always been a Labour voter because my parents, particularly my mum, was a union delegate, Ailine. And I can see the difference between the leadership of the National Party and the leadership of Labour. So that's when I went to join the Labour Party, because I had believed that people are better off with Labour leadership in government. And that's why I joined the Labour Party. And particularly like the principle of the Labour Party, where they, the principle that to respect the dignity and worth of all people and the opportunity to work. Because as a Tongan migrant in Aotearoa, we came here seeking for opportunity, and that opportunity came through work. What I'm seeing now in the last two and a bit years is the same thing that I had experienced in 2008. So that's why I'm back. I'm continuing to champion the leadership of the Labour Party as the party for people like myself, a Tongan migrant, and for Māori as well, that we do well when Māori and Pacific are at the leadership table.
1: Okay. And with that being said, you were in Parliament from 2017 through to 2023, the Ardern-Hipkins era. Do you think your party has what it takes to get back in?
2: Absolutely. We have what I'm seeing in terms of the, I want to thank the Labour Party for their continued faith in me to be the candidate for Papakura and to be on the Labour list. So firstly, I want to thank the Labour Party for their faith in my abilities. And I believe we can do this. What I'm seeing, Will, what I'm seeing out in the community, whether I'm at church or I'm at working with people, is that the feel, people don't get the feel that that the government cares for them. And if we talk about the Labour Party, they felt that in the 6 years of the Ardern-Hipkins government. They know what it feels like to have a government that cares for them, and where we see now that all they're talking about is figures.
1: Look, bets,
2: the current coalition government.
1: Bets are off now, I think, for the Papakura electorate, with Judith Collins, deciding to call time in politics. It's opened the race, but do you think, because it has sat under blue hands for quite some time, that you can flip it?
2: Well, in 2020, that election, Papakura gave the majority of its party vote to the Labour Party.
1: Yes.
2: And I want to thank Papakura for that. So it can be done, Will. So in this year's election, 2026, I'm asking Papakura, particularly the Labour voter who didn't turn up to vote in 2023, to please do come out and vote. And not only that, bring your household with you to vote. So the challenge for me this year is to spread the message of the Labour Party in Papakura and encourage people to come and exercise their vote in Papakura. So I begin my campaign in Papakura on Saturday.
1: Yes.
2: That's this Saturday, the 20th of June. We're at 174 Great South Road at the Hunua Eatery. I want to encourage everyone that's listening here to come along, have a chat with me about why am I standing in. Particularly, I'm looking for volunteers. So if you're listening and you're bored with this government, you don't like the way this coalition government, you don't like the way things are, the leadership are talking about our people at the moment, well, come along and join. Come and join the my campaign team in Papakura, and we'll welcome you with open arms.
1: There's this common misconception, because it is Papakura, that some people think, oh, surely it would go left because of, but this is quite a big electorate. And you're up against now Emma Chatterton from the National Party. She's well-liked within Nationals ranks, and I'm going to say with the kind of the farmers as well in that area. How much of an uphill battle have you got against her?
2: 42% of Papakura is Pākehā, and the rest of Papakura make up of Māori, Pacific, and Asian.
1: Yeah.
2: So the reason why I talk about I want the Labour voter to come out and vote is that in 2023, the people that the National voter that voted for Labour had actually gone back to National. And the looking at the data, and what I'm seeing is that the Labour voter decided not to go and vote. So the challenge really is not National, it's not Labour. The challenge is for the people of Papakura to exercise their vote. So we are a young community. Papakura, I can't really quite remember the figure in my mind, but 29% of Papakura are under 30. So I think my numbers may be wrong, but the majority of the 29% percentage are under 30, and there are young parents. So what Labour has already announced in terms of our doctor's visit, free doctor's visit, and the $20 cap on public transport will impact and positively on young families. So I want to ask people of Papakura and Tongans, Samoans, Cook Island, Niue, if you're listening to this and you really are puzzled by why Papakura has always voted for the other party, well, come along and join us. You could either be puzzled, continue to be puzzled, or you could come and be in the race.
1: Do you accept
2: and join us?
1: Do you accept that voters perhaps didn't turn out for Labour in the Papakura electorate at the last election because they weren't enthused by getting out to vote, particularly after the quite a, you know, tumultuous term for the Ardern and Hipkins governments?
2: Well, with change, when you have a change of leadership, people tend to look at their decisions and their choices. And what we saw in the election last year was the result of that change. And since then, I've been outside of Parliament since the last election, and what I'm hearing for people is that they're seeing our leader Chris Hipkins in a different light. The way he talks and the way he the things that he's focusing on is about family, is about being able to have an affordable New Zealand. And what we don't appreciate a lot is that within the Labour leadership, we've got Carmel Sepuloni at number two, and we've got Barbara Edmonds. So we've got two Pacific mums, grandmother, in the top 10 of Labour. So which means is that they will have an input into the decision-making of this country. What we are experiencing now in terms of the coalition government is the result of not having a Pacific voice within the decision-making table. And that's what we're seeing now. I definitely believe that the people around the coalition government don't have our best interests in at heart. And if we look at the Labour Party, we do have two women who are in our top 10. And not only that, there are three Māori MPs who are also in the top 10. So we have an understanding in terms of that we come in with a view that we do care, that we do care about people, and the policies that we have announced is focused on people.
1: Yeah, look, let's look at those policies so far that have come out. Labour's election policies, at least for me, they've done little to light a fire in my belly. We've got the $20 public transport, cool. We've got a capital gains tax, cool. It seems like peripheral policy, though. Should we expect meatier policies?
2: I think you can expect there are more to come. I'm not sure. I don't really know your background well, but I'm a grandmother of nine, and I have three children. So with the policies that are announced, the way I see the world is that my generational view as a grandmother, the way I see the policy, especially the free doctor's visit, my son, I'll just tell the whole world now, he has gout, and he's got two children, and he's a teacher. When he makes a decision about going to the doctor to see his problem in terms of his own medical, he has to make a decision whether his children's lunch, sport activities are priority than his health. As a mum, when I see that, it saddened me because he's the carer and he should be healthier to look after his children, my grandchildren. Yeah. So from a view of a grandmother, the three doctors visit actually will enable parents to go and see the doctor so they continue to look after their children.
1: Yeah.
2: So that's where the view I take. Sometimes people have a view as an individual view because that question was asked of me by a mum of three.
1: Yeah.
2: And she says, well, when I see this, my kids are already seeing the doctor for free. My kids don't really need it. And I said, yeah, but you spent 2 months in hospital with your mum.
1: Yep.
2: And I said, and that's the difference, is that we tend to go with the view that it's an individual look at the way we live here in Aotearoa.
1: Yeah.
2: But as a Tongan, that's not the view. So as a grandmother, when I see the free doctor's visit, I can be comforted that when my son needs to go to the doctor, he can go, and that his children are provided for.
1: Yeah. Thank you for that viewpoint. I think it's important. Look, I'm going to ask as well, because this is a bit of a political hot potato with this current coalition government. Do you see the value for the Ministry for Pacific Peoples?
2: Absolutely. This radio station was the leadership of the Labour Party under Helen Clark.
1: Mm.
2: And although we had Pacific people in the decision-making table, like Vui Mark Goshi. So absolutely, I do believe that, because if our voice, having a voice is important, when it is our voice. Because currently the Minister for Pacific People has a voice of a Pākehā descendants here in Aotearoa. That's not the voice for us. So he doesn't understand what it is to be a migrant from Wananui Akiwa to be living here in Aotearoa. Just like this radio station, we've got a voice through the radio station, and that is something that access to information and to factual information is important. So what you do, Will, is important.
1: Mm.
2: So absolutely, I do believe that the Ministry of Pacific People needs to continue.
1: Yeah, and the reason I ask that is because our Pacific People's Minister appeared before MPs for Scrutiny Week yesterday, and he's given the clearest signal yet, frankly, that some of the functions of the Ministry could be shifted into wider government programs. Obviously, the agency is facing further savings and possible restructuring. What do you make of that signal that functions could just be folded away into other ministries?
2: When you hear the minister speak, he talks to us in terms of numbers. He doesn't see us. I've been a senior manager in a government organisation, and I've experienced the rock star economy when John Key came in, and the people that were not doing well in terms of that economy were our people. I can speak about that because what we were told is that when I was a manager at that time, was that the pie is, we get the same share of the pie, but the share of the pie is smaller. In this case, it's not the share of the pie is smaller, it's that they want to delete the ministry and dilute the voice of Pacific people in other government organisations. Because we already have that now. We have ministries who have specific Pacific teams in the organisation, and however, they do need the experience of someone with a view from outside their ministry. Because, you know, if we all know that if you're in the frame, you can't see the whole picture.
1: Yeah.
2: So what the Ministry of Pacific People can do, currently does, is to support the current ethnic specific leadership teams within a government department to do that. So it's saddened me to hear that after so many years of having a voice in government departments, is that this coalition government is looking at and ending that voice for us. So
1: yeah.
2: Having a voice and having our own voice, because at the moment, we have an interpreter speaking on behalf of us as the Minister of Pacific People. Surely we are at a space now that we don't need an interpreter. We are here. And within the Labour Party, we can see the leadership. We will definitely know that the Minister of Pacific People will be a Pacific person, because we have 10 candidates standing for Labour this year. And one of them is me and Papakura. So I just want, everyone who's tired, one example of one of the reasons why, and I might get emotional, one of the reasons why I chose to come back. I was at Fresh and Saved Papagura, and this man came up to me and he said, excuse me, miss, do you have $5? I want to buy 2 bags of chicken frames, but I've only got enough for one. Oh. Can you help me? And I stood there and I said, oh, of course I can. I said, I'll pay for your grocery. Get some more meat, get some beef, get some pork. I'll help you pay for it. And he says, no, I'm getting paid tomorrow. All I need is another bag of chicken frames for our family tonight. And I said, oh, who's at home? And he says, my wife and four kids. So that is the cost of living that a dad was at the supermarket, looking for someone to ask for $5 so his family can eat. So when we talk about the cost of living, those are the people that need our help. And we need people around the decision-making table that understand what it's like to live on chicken frames and noodles. So that's one of the reasons why I'm out in Papakura asking for people to don't just sit there and complain. You know, get off your phones and come over and join us in Papakura, because those are the people that actually need our voice. And what other thing, well, a hangi in Papakura used to cost between $12 and $15. A hangi meal now at the Smith's Ave night market, we have, the vendors have made it $6. $6 for a hangi in Papakura, because they understand that families now cannot afford a hangi at $15, but they can afford it at $6. So that's what the cost of living looks like in Papakura. And I say that it's because people talk about people like we are numbers. And I really want people this year's election to think about longevity, to think as a grandmother, to think intergenerational, think away to the future. We're having a conversation on a radio station that Pacific people fought for to have. And that's what I mean by intergeneration, is to have access to factual information and to hear our people's voices. So that's one of the reasons, and the main reason for me in my life, I want to leave a legacy that's positive. I've been I'm an experienced member of parliament. I've got this year to have a go at making sure that Labour is in government, that I might not myself be returned to government, returned to parliament, but I believe in the Labour Party. I believe in the leadership of Chris Hipkins, and I believe that Carmel, that Barbara, that Tangi, that Jenny, that Anai, that Sange, Dan and Henrietta, and of course myself, won't leave the party. We may not all get in, but we will be in the party, in the ears of the people who are going to be making decisions for us and have a voice from where we are. So hopefully what I shared in terms of the dad in Papakura that came and asked me for $5 to help him, hopefully that came out, because that is the real reality of our people, that these are working people, and the day before payday is a struggle.
1: Yeah, that is Labour candidate for Papakura, Anahila Kanonga Ta'a. Really appreciate your time, and certainly of all the candidates I've spoken to so far, you are by far the most passionate, and I'm very, very excited about what's going to happen in Papakura, because it really is all bets off with that electorate. Appreciate your time and all the best. I look forward to checking in with you throughout the campaign. You're listening to Pacific Mornings on 531 PR. I'll be back with you in just a moment. Stick around.
3: Hey, where are you two off to?
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1: You're listening to Pacific Mornings on 531 PI with me, William Tereshi. We've come towards the end of the show. Appreciate your company. What a delight Anna Hiller was. If you missed that interview, we'll have it up on our Facebook page for you a wee bit later on this morning, or indeed it's actually loading as we speak. You know, this is one of the things, like, I've been speaking to a number of candidates now, and it's nothing personal when I'm throwing questions at them from a, you know, a different perspective or view, but she is probably the most passionate one we've had on so far. You could hear it in the real life examples she gave. And we'll continue bringing you more and more candidates as they arise from each party, Pacific candidate, that is. And as always, you can reach out to us at any time, pacificmornings@pmn.co.nz, our Facebook page, 531PI, the text machine, 531. Always good to be in your company. I'll be back with you tomorrow for Opposition Hour. We'll be joined by a Labour MP and, of course, Green MP Tiana Tuiono, as we do every Wednesday. But still to come for you, we've got your 9 o'clock news with Levi, then it's Island Time with Ina and Tufinga. I'll catch you tomorrow. Bye for now. Bring

0: PM News at 9, Bolivunaka, I'm Lee Vamataotia Morgan. The Prime Minister says New Zealand is keeping its channels of communication open with Pacific Island countries and territories on fuel supply. Christopher Luxon says his government has good visibility over the supply situation in Pacific Island countries and territories and has had no pressing requests just yet. Luxon says the government's discussions with oil refiners in Singapore indicate that they're well aware of the fuel supply shortages can have on big impacts on small Pacific Islands.
1: A lot of them actually source out of Fiji, which is the sort of regional hub for Samoa and Tonga and others. You know, and we've just got open channels, so if there's anything that is needed and we can help, we definitely will do that.
0: One of the world's fastest streaming platforms launches in New Zealand today, bringing some of the world's biggest shows and movie franchises with it. HBO Max is regaining control of its original content and is the newest player in the local streaming market, showcasing blockbusting favourites such as The Last of Us, House of the Dragon and a brand new Harry Potter series. HBO Senior Vice President of Streaming APAC Jason Montero says HBO Max is launching in the Cook Islands and Tokelau and is also available in most other Pacific countries. He is not ruling out the possibility of more Pacific themed content in the future.
2: Even if you look at our international content or our Hollywood content, you can see that we have filmed in many parts of the world, bringing, if you like, Hollywood to the islands and vice versa, right? Showcasing the islands and showcasing New Zealand to the world. And we definitely do that here in New Zealand. Who's to say? You never know what we might do in the islands.
0: Meanwhile, TV and film producers say unregulated international streaming services has devastated local broadcasters and screen content creators. The government is investigating changing international streaming platforms a levy, having a local content quota or requiring direct investment into New Zealand production. The president of Screen Producers New Zealand, Irene Gardiner, says a 10% levy could see up to $50 million a year coming back into the country rather in support of the local content. She says a similar levy scheme was put in place in Australia at the beginning of the year and New Zealand is falling behind. A leading Pacific public health advocate says Foreign Minister Winston Peters' attacks on the World Health Organization are misguided. A recent newsroom report revealed Mr. Peters went against the advice of officials to reject regulations which are considered beneficial to Pacific countries. New Zealand is one of just a handful of countries that haven't ratified the regulations. As Sir Colin Tukuitonga says, the minister's claim about the WHO rules undermining the sovereignty of the countries is incorrect.
3: Prominent people will no doubt have an impact on how communities react to these things, without a doubt. And as I say, given Winston's presence, visibility and so on in the region, what's happening has, without a doubt, got some risks associated with it all.
0: So Colin says attacks on the WHO weaken the global disease surveillance network, which is particularly important in the Pacific. And that's PMN News at 9. For more Pacific news and sports, go to pmn.co.nz.
4: Whakawelohi maha ki Levi for the news. Now just taking a look at our weather forecast starting in Northland to Waikato, Coromandel and Bay of Plenty. A period of rain this morning, then a few showers clearing later. Waitomo to Horowhenua, including the high country. The central high country, rain easing to showers this morning, then gradually clearing. Gisborne and Hawke's Bay, rain spreading north this morning, easing to showers in the evening. Kapiti, Wellington and Wairarapa, rain with a few heavy falls, easing to showers this morning, then clearing later. Nelson, Marlborough, Canterbury and Otago, except Clutha, isolated showers clearing to mostly fine this morning. Buller to Westland, fine apart from showers from late afternoon. Clutha, Southland and Fiordland, fine at first. Rain developing this afternoon with some heavy falls this evening. And finally to the Chatham Islands, a few showers. That is our weather and our news for this time of the morning. Coming up next, we've got DJ Noise featuring Connects with the Duque remix here on Island Time 531 PI.
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0: You tune into Island Time, 531 PI. That was a setter with Tō Filivela Nakai here on Island Time, 531 PI. It is a beautiful Tuesday morning here in the capital city. A bit chilly and a bit wet, but great to be back in studio. Mā lō lāwala sui fuei lūne tei au fō. Mā lō lāwala sui fuei manuia. Good morning to all our 531 PI listeners. Blessed to have you tune into our Island Time show this morning here with Ina and Tō Whinga.
1: Hofi hofi a te tau whakaalofa ke he pungipungi moko moko nei, koe aho ua, koe aho hong whamaono, ia iuni whakaue ke he aho fōne kua moa ke liu whiliwepe nei, whakaue whaki a koe mawhinga a kua lama tehe te tola tau whakaroangi niawhi. A warm Pacific greetings on a very chilly Tuesday Wellington morning. Grateful to be here today.
0: Well, it's good to have you back in studio. I know you were doing some mahi back home. You know, the voice is a bit, but you're feeling a bit better this morning?
1: I'm feeling a bit better this morning, and also, I don't know what's going on. Maybe it's the cold weather that's bringing out the... It's meant to be Ina today, but sounding more like Ian.
0: Well, great to have you back in studio, Ina. We've got a great show for you on a Tuesday morning. We've got our news in Samoan coming up at 9:30. Also got our Fingers Facts and also Sons of Vow opening this weekend. Pacific Voices, Shape Otago Museum Gallery, and also Pacific Teams to Commonwealth Games are named. Very interesting.
1: I haven't really heard much leading up to the Commonwealth Games.
0: I didn't even know it was this year. That's how bad.
1: Aye.
0: Yeah, I didn't even know at all.
1: They didn't even call you up to go?
0: Well, I still got my contract with Queensland, and we got our big game tomorrow against New South Wales. So, yeah, plus I want to stay and watch the Hurricanes this weekend with the big final here at Henry Stadium. Looking forward to that. But we've got some more musica coming your way. We've got some air... To'o Peka Peka by Moses here on Island Time, 531 PI.

0: Aloha ni, you tuned into Island Time 531 PI. That was Leo Malie by Jasmine Leota and Istolo Alisana here on Island Time 531 PI. Quick check-in this morning to see what's been happening in the last 24 hours. Well, for myself, yesterday got home and had a little bit of an afternoon nap just to recharge the batteries because I knew later on in the evening, once Laban came home after work, it was writing time. Rehearsal time, not long to go now, only only a few weeks. August is when the tour starts, and really looking forward to that. So that was, and we had our Rongotai Parents Associate meeting last night. So that was pretty much me. Still trying to remember what else I did yesterday, but good to be back in studio.
1: You've been busy, that's why. Now, okay, so thank you, Finger, for holding it down yesterday. I was in Christchurch over the weekend.
0: Yes.
1: And so much happened after I got to Christchurch.
0: Yep.
1: The Wellington Airport was on fire. And I'm reading this while I'm sitting in Christchurch thinking, okay, is there going to be an airport for me to get back to?
0: Yeah.
1: Thankfully, thank goodness, we've got first responders, like really good firefighters, eh?
0: Yep.
1: That are underpaid, under-resourced, just putting it out there. But they managed to put it out, and flights resumed the following day. The newer community in Christchurch was celebrating 125 years of annexation. If anything, what this has done is it's created some opportunities for people with opinions.
0: Of course.
1: To also talk about our history.
0: Yeah.
1: Like, why haven't we celebrated this before? I mean, there's many reasons, but

0: am I to say to somebody, no, you can't celebrate this? So it's been really interesting seeing all the different opinions, and it's good that we are in a world where we can have those opinions. And then I've got 1 week to go before heading back to Niue.
1: Yeah.
0: The books arrived.
2: Nice.
0: So there's a group of us who've been doing a bit of research over the past few years. We took back transcripts to those matuas, and we were like, can we do, you know, a video podcast? They said, oh, no, thank you.
2: Yeah.
0: Can you do a book? It's like, we don't know how to, but we will learn. So now we can return home with that resource to hand back to our matuas, and also gift it back to for our kids who are going to learn a little bit about the history through the eyes of our elders.
2: Well, very nice. Well, hopefully later on the show we'll be able to hear more about how we went in Christchurch. But great to have you back in studio, and great to be back as an island team duo this morning. It is 26 minutes past 9. It's our check-in. But we've got our news and Samoan coming up at 9:30. But here's some more great musica. One of my favorites, Shane Walker and Yesu, here on Island Time 531 PI.

tuned into Island Time, 5:31 PA. That was Kaz Futiello with I Do Believe here on Island Time with Ina Entofinga. So there's a new play, a world premiere actually, and it's on at the ASB Waterfront Theatre in Auckland. It's called Sons of Vow, and it's about a father who comes from nowhere to New Zealand and brings his three sons. Now, it's coming-of-age story for these three brothers who have a really tough father. It's about survival, resilience, but also forgiveness. Now, the play stars Hans Fawai Jackson, Epine Bob Savea, Brett Taefu, and Peula Koale. Now, it's an award-winning script by Vela Manusauti and a deeply personal story. He's directing it alongside Anapela Polotaivau, star of Tina, and it's going to be a moving, powerful, thought-provoking. It's on from the 18th of June to the 5th of July, and I for one, am so excited to go along. And also, you can head to atc.co.nz to book your tickets and choose the Mafana option at the card and get $30 tickets. Sons of Vow, ASB Waterfront Theatre in Auckland from the 18th of June to the 5th of July. Remember, get your tickets at atc.co.nz. Some more great musica coming your way. We've got Tauraki Superstars with Pasuka here on Island Time, 5:31 PI.

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0: You tune into Island Time, 5:31 PI. That was Stan Walker and Jess B with The One You Want.
1: Ooh.
0: Yeah, beautiful song, that one. But, you know, I do want to hear, I'm sure all our 5:31 PI listeners want to hear about the trip to Christchurch and the big celebration for our New Wear community.
1: Okay, so the trip to Christchurch was to, the Christchurch community decided that they would be celebrating 125 years of New Year's annexation. Yeah. So that event was held at the town hall. And I went down with Atutahi from our news team.
0: Nice.
1: So what was interesting is that I didn't know there were that many Niueans in
0: Christchurch.
1: In Christchurch. So,
0: do you think some of them travelled down there for the celebrations?
1: I know that there were a few people from like MPP and yeah. others who had probably lived in Christchurch before and are living in other regions.
0: Mm.
1: But predominantly it was because there were only about 250, the capacity of that particular venue. And this was a group who were only just set up maybe, I think, 2 years ago.
0: Wow.
1: From the 50th. Constitution celebrations.
0: Yeah.
1: They formed this group that's called Niue Community Christchurch.
0: Mm.
1: They've set up a play group which celebrated its first year, like first anniversary over the weekend as well. It was just really interesting to see how there's a hunger for the language and the culture and how different it is from Auckland, for example, which has the most Tangata Niue.
0: Mm.
1: And I think it was more about bringing the community together because it's quite hard sometimes when people, you know, the spread out, we don't have the same village setting as we have, you know, back home in the islands.
0: Yep.
1: And some of those families have been there since the 50s.
0: Wow.
1: So when I was looking out into, if I were to meet them, you know, just out and about, I wouldn't know because, you know, very strong European features. But it's when they start talking about their grandparents and wanting to connect more to that. So it was really good to see our community down in the south. Aside from the event, we did manage to make it in to see this exhibition, which is at the Christchurch Art Gallery.
0: Nice.
1: It's called Made in the Pacific, and it's a collection of taonga from different artists, but there's a lot of focus on like the tapa. We went in, saw that, and then met one of the curators. So this trip was also about making connections with our Pacific community, networking, and seeing what other potential there is in future. And I also understand that in all of this, the group have also found that there is a newer soldier who was buried in Christchurch in an unmarked grave. So that will probably be the next step for them is to find the family and also honour him with putting up a proper headstone because we celebrate Anzac every year since 1915, you know, when our soldiers went. So there are so many things that were going on. So there's the playgroup, that's a potential story. We've got the unmarked grave, we've got Pacifica people in different spaces that can come probably on our show, talk about their work.
0: Yep.
1: So I know Hatas is a curator down at Canterbury Museum. I know we've got the curators here in Wellington.
0: Yeah.
1: So just trying to kind of like see who else is out there. Mm-hmm. So it was a very productive trip. weather was actually a lot warmer than expected.
0: What? In Christchurch?
1: In Christchurch. But it's like the weather in Christchurch kind of like shifted up to Auckland because it was foggy for 2 days. Flights were cancelled or delayed. So Atutahi's flight was cancelled.
0: Oh, what?
1: And then thank you to the team, to our management team who had to field calls on a Sunday.
0: Yeah.
1: You know, we were calling everybody. It's like, okay, guys, because we can't do anything without authorization, right?
0: Yes.
1: But grateful, both made it back safely. Wonderful to meet our community and look forward to more in the future.
0: Well, sounds like some great stories shared there and some great connections.
1: Mm.
0: And looking forward to hearing some of them on our Island Time Talanoa when we get a chance.
1: That's the one.
0: Very nice. Well, great to have you in the back, especially not only the weather, and then you had the fire at the Wellington Airport, but she's back in studio. Great to have her back here on our Island Time show. 12 minutes past 10, got some more great musica coming your way. Here's one of my favorites, Pato Pantone with Baby Come Back on Island Time 531 PI.

0: tune into Island Time, 5:31 p.m., bringing Pacific people together. And that was Angela by Kwame Eugene here on Island Time, 5:31 p.m. It is 19 minutes past 10, and now it's time for Fingers Facts.
1: Ooh, what are we going to learn today, Finger?
0: Well, I'm going to be talking about facts about fruits.
1: Okay.
0: Yep. You know, both you and I love fruits, and I'm sure a lot of our 531 PI love fruits as well. The first one here is that I didn't realize that blueberries actually start out green and then turn purple and then blue as they ripen.
1: Oh.
0: Green, purple, blue.
1: So it's a green, purple, blueberry.
0: Mm. But you know, if you're not careful, you'd think that they were grapes when they're green, and then you'll taste it. It's not nice.
1: Oh, so it's not sweet.
0: No, not sweet until it's blue, until it's ripened.
1: Oh, okay.
0: Yeah. You know, some people would go, because it's round like a grape.
1: Yeah.
0: And if you don't, if you're not patient enough, you actually pick them up too soon, and it's not that sweet.
1: Okay.
0: Another one here, apples can actually float on water because they're about 25% air. And this is probably the reason why they use them. You know those games?

0: from China. It's originally from China.
1: Goosebumps or gooseberry?
0: Gooseberries. It's gooseberries. Hey, well, there you go.
1: Testing.
0: Yep, we're testing all our listeners out there. Here's one I didn't know. You know pomegranates?
1: Yes.
0: Did you know that they can hold around 600 seeds inside one of them, one fruit?
1: Aye.
0: 600 seeds. Do they taste nice, Ina? Have you had them? Pomegranates?
1: I'm not really. I mean, I drink the juice. I don't know how to describe it.
0: Yeah.
1: Those little seed things, it's like it pops in your
0: But there's a whole bunch of them, eh?
1: Mm.
0: Well, yeah, around, it can hold around 600 seeds.
1: That's a lot of seeds.
0: That's a lot. But then talking about seeds, did you know strawberries are the only fruit with seeds on the outside?
1: Oh, those little
0: Yep,
1: things those
0: little
1: pore.
0: Things. Yep, those are seeds.
1: Wow.
0: The only fruit with seeds on the outside. Watermelons are both a fruit and a vegetable, and they're actually 90% water.
1: So you've got apples that are 25% air.
0: Yep.
1: You've got watermelons that are 90% water. Hello, it's in the name. Watermelon.
0: Watermelon.
1: Watermelon.
0: Yeah. So that's why did the melon jump in the ocean? Because it wanted to be a watermelon.
1: Oh.
0: Yeah. But yeah, I didn't realize it was 90% water. I know.
1: But it's a vegetable as well?
0: Mm, a vegetable as well. Eh?
1: Wow.
0: Another one here not many people knew was that avocados are a fruit.
1: Yeah, because it's got the...
0: That's right. Because it's got the single-seeded berry in there. Or seed.
1: Mm.
0: Mm. And I didn't realize that was a fruit. Another one, grapes can explode in the microwave and even create tiny plasma flashes.
1: What?
0: You know, that electric thing.
1: Oh.
0: So if you put two grapes in there and you watch it...
1: Why would you do that? Don't do that finger.
0: I don't know who...
1: You're one of those people that will probably test it, eh? It's like, I'm going to go home after work today and I'm going to go and test this fact.
0: Yeah. Because you know how you got some microwaves, right?
1: Mm-hmm.
0: But most of them have got sort of like tinted windows. You know, you can't really see. I think you should be able to see what's inside. So when you put things inside and test it, see if they explode inside the microwave.
1: The intention is food. Not for them
0: no,
1: to...
0: No, I'm talking about food.
1: Yeah. Well, I've seen somebody try and put a corned beef in there.
0: Ooh, not with the whole can.
1: Yes. And you know what?
0: Yeah.
1: He was Samoan.
0: Oh, my gosh. Why'd you have
1: but
0: to
1: luckily,
0: that?
1: Luckily, they didn't turn it on. We saw. It's like, hey,
0: gosh.
1: Stop. Because they took the instruction literally. Someone said, go and warm up some corned beef.
0: And so they went and put it in the microwave.
1: But luckily, they didn't turn it on.
0: Well, I remember this other New England guy. He was sitting there watching it with a remote control and he thought it was a TV.
1: Is that some of your material for your new show thing, huh?
0: Another one here. Did you know that mangoes are related to cashews?
1: How?
0: And their skin actually irritates some people like poison ivy. Yeah. Poor people. If you can't eat mango, you don't know what life is, man.
1: Oh, it's just like people who can't eat peanuts as well.
0: Yeah, well, I didn't realize it was related to cashews.
1: Oh, distant cousin?
0: Yeah, I think so. I think like their dads are like third cousins. Mm.
1: So the mango's related to the cashew
0: nuts.
1: Just like you're related to the rock.
0: Yeah, they're like that, like way distant. Mm. Also, figs, you know what a fig is, eh?
1: Yeah.
0: Figs aren't... technically a fruit. They're actually inverted flowers.
1: What do you mean?
0: Inverted flowers. Inverted flowers. Yeah, the fig.
1: Oh.
0: Well, see, those are our nice, easy facts.
1: Man, my life has been changed.
0: Yes, that's right. That's right. A lot of people are going to be like more motivated to do things now. Yeah.
1: And not just eat the fruit, look at them and...
0: Look at them and say, did you know? Hey, amazing stuff, fingers facts. Well, those are our facts, more facts for you tomorrow. It is 25 minutes past 10. Don't forget, we've got our news in Tongan coming up at 10:30. Here's some great music, Three Houses Down, and Keep Your Culture on Island Time 531 PI.

You're tuned in to 531VI, broadcasting live from Wellington, New Zealand, where every moment is a vibe.

0: Whakarawhalai atu, you tuned into 531 PI Island Time, and that was Kiss and Say Goodbye by Valerie Rhythms. It's a nice version, that one.
1: I like it.
0: Yeah. Well, as we all know, I've mentioned it many times before, and I've said it to you know, I've never been a really big fan of cycle lanes, right, when they first started.
1: Yeah.
0: And
1: yeah.
0: also because it's taken up so much of the road here in Wellington. But then, you know, the thing is, I was mocking it before I even rocked it, because once petrol prices went up, I was thinking, hey, I think I might invest in an electric bike. And I thought, you know, luckily we've got these cycle lanes
1: yes.
0: to help people get safely from home out where I live, eastern suburbs, into town. Now, and to, you know, right from day one, I haven't been a fan, but yet, then it does make you think when you are thinking about going on a cycle,
1: yes.
0: Getting yourself a bicycle. And the reason why I mention it is because the NZTA has condemned an act on vandalism on a Wellington cycleway. Yep, after a commuter cyclist crashed into rocks deliberately placed across the path.
1: Mm-hmm.
0: Now, the incident happened on a popular commuter route, with the cyclist reportedly suffering injuries after hitting the obstacles. NCTA says placing objects on cycle lanes creates a serious safety risk and could have resulted in much more severe consequence, especially, luckily, this was one person. When you're in peak, come down like, for example, Kent Terrace, right?
1: Yeah.
0: Now they've got this like double cycle lane thing.
1: Right.
0: And man, that's busy from going into town and returning.
1: Yeah.
0: So if there was rocks there, you would have had more than just one person having an accident. So this is serious stuff. And I think, you know, if you want to protest against cycle lanes, there are ways you can do it without harming people.
1: Yeah, it is a safety risk. And if I'm thinking about it, well, they're going to have to investigate this if they do find the person. I'm thinking, you know, should there be penalties? You know, should penalties apply to people who deliberately create hazards?
0: I think it does. When someone is injured by it, or potential could be, you know, severe to the public.
1: Yeah,
0: I think, you know, there needs to be some sort of consequence. You can't do that and not, you know, pay a fine, or I don't know what the penalty will be, but there has to be something. And we've got CCTV all over the place.
1: Yeah. Well, based on, I guess, New Zealand laws, some of the penalties could be like, under the Crimes Act, if you deliberately damage property that's necessary for public safety or health, that could carry a maximum penalty of about 10 years imprisonment.
0: Wow, there you go.
1: Health and safety breaches, which there's the Health and Safety at Work Act, you could be fined of up to $300,000 or 5 years imprisonment. Willful damage, that could mean maybe 3 months in prison or $4,000 fine. So there are many different, I guess, laws that you would be breaking in doing something like this.
0: Yeah.
1: If you want to protest, put it on a placard and find the, go to the NZTA office and express your views.
0: Yep. And also register and vote.
1: Okay.
0: It's another way. But yeah, there's definitely better ways to protest. And like me, you know, maybe if you had to end up riding a bicycle, you might realize, hey, actually, there is a use for these cycle lanes.
1: You know that one that's coming all the way from the hut?
0: Yeah.
1: It just looks so nice.
0: Yeah.
1: It makes me feel like I want to go and get a bicycle just to ride.
0: Just to ride that, yeah. And apparently it didn't do any serious damage during the, you know, the big waves and all that we had.
1: Mm.
0: It's still good to go. But,
1: please don't go.
0: Naughty. Hey, make sure, if you want to protest, make sure it's in a way where it doesn't harm the public. Got some more awesome great musica coming your way. Here's one of Ina's favourites. We've got Tōwhanga Meke with Kauwhanga Lee here on Island Time 531 PI.
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0: two up to?
1: We're going to go drop off Nanny Aroha's brush grinning test. Have you done yours?
2: No, this Nana is too young.
3: 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That's you and Papa too.
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0: Yeah, nothing really matters. Hey, yeah, I like that one. That was Bohemian Rhapsody, the Braids version.
1: That's very nice. That's a much more mellow like version.
0: Yeah. Very nice. Well, talking about versions, we've got our Pacific Island teams. They've got their version of great athletes who are making their way to the Commonwealth Games that I didn't even know was this year.
1: Finger, you know why you didn't know?
0: Yeah.
1: It's because, you know how originally it was meant to be held in Australia?
0: Yeah.
1: And then they pulled out?
0: Yeah.
1: So what it means is that they're trying to, what do you call it, financial scaling, which means because the host city pulled out.
0: Because they cut some games as well, eh?
1: Yeah, so there's only 10 sports that they're going to be showing. But then the, you know, the marketing campaigns that they usually have, they've also cut that. That's why you
0: Did you know the Commonwealth
1: Games? I knew because we've got a few teams who have been, you know, training.
0: Yep.
1: And it's, okay, so it's going to be happening from the 23rd to 3rd of July. So about a month and a bit away.
0: Yep.
1: Until the 2nd of August. And the sports that are going to be featured, you've got athletics, you've got swimming, artistic gymnastics, track cycling, netball, weightlifting, boxing, judo, lawn bowls, and 3-on-3 basketball, 10 codes.
0: Because I know one of the favorite games that was during the Commonwealth, especially for our Pacific islands, was the Sevens, which is not there.
1: Yeah, Sevens been removed.
0: Yeah. And, but it's great to see that some of our island teams have been named. For example, we've got the Fiji team, who've got athletes that are going to be competing in athletics, basketball, bowling, boxing, judo, swimming, weightlifting, and also, they've got their medical staff there as well. Vanuatu have named their team.
1: I think they got 14 athletes.
0: Yeah, they're going to be competing in athletics, judo, swimming, boxing, powerlifting, also weightlifting as well.
1: Okay, and who else? Samoa in there?
0: I think Samoa, they haven't released their team yet. Tonga's got their team. Niue as well, with Team Niue in athletics. They got boxing, indoor bowls. You got family there, Ima?
1: Yeah, I've yet to go and have a look at the list again, but I do think we've got, everyone's pretty much related.
0: And the Cook Islands too. They've got their team there as well, but some of our other island teams yet to name and show us which athletes are going.
1: Yeah, so.
0: Wow, Glasgow.
1: Glasgow, again.
0: It's quite good there. Glasgow to the Commonwealth Games. But yeah, no, I remember it was going to be in Aussie. It was going to be huge too, because I think it was in Queensland.
1: Because it was going to be in Australia, I think we would have had more bigger teams because there's more different sports.
0: And closer too.
1: And rugby would have been one of the ones that...
0: Oh, definitely.
1: Weightlifting is quite promising. I know that we do well in weightlifting.
0: But I take my hat off too to the state or whoever, the mayor or whatever they call it, for making that call, because, you know, it is putting pressure on the estate and best to pull out early, which now Glasgow, thank you very much for taking the Commonwealth Games, but unfortunately
1: that's a long way to travel.
0: Oh, it is, and sad to see that Sevens isn't in there.
1: So from those 10 sports, which is the one that you're most likely to watch?
0: Probably the what were the sports again, Eva?
1: Okay, so there is athletics, swimming, artistic gymnastics.
0: Oh, it'd be, definitely be artistic gymnastics.
1: That was your dream sport?
0: That's my dream sport.
1: Track cycling.
0: Yep.
1: Netball.
0: Okay.
1: Weightlifting.
0: Mm-hmm.
1: Boxing.
0: Mm-hmm.
1: Judo. Lawn bowls. Basketball.
0: I like lawn bowls, eh?
1: Lawn bowls, indoor lawn bowls. Boxing. I know Samoa have boxers.
0: Yeah.
1: Supposed to go.
0: And they'll probably have weightlifters as well.
1: Mm.
0: Mm. So, yeah, well, the Commonwealth is this year. I'm sure you can catch it on TV1. Usually you have good coverage of the Commonwealth Games. But, watch the space. I didn't even know it was on.
1: We'll try and find out more about that.
0: We will. We'll keep you up to date with our Pacifica teams and athletes that will be going to the Commonwealth Games this year. We've got some more awesome musica. We've got Maria by Makare here on Island Time, 5:31 p.m.

Whakalofarai atu, you tune into Island Time. That was Eseta with Benina Hemwana here on Island Time. We do have our news in Cook Island Māori coming up shortly at 11:30. But before then, some more great musica. We've got Ray, we've got Specifics, and a whole lot more here on Island Time, 5:31 PI. Okay.

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1: Kia ora ana ki koutou me te mate e koutou e te aroa atu ki te iti te to tatou nuti nuti a te anganei. Nukone atu i te Pacific Media Network e te Raichio 531 PI, tatou ia e Jeannie Pera. 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Tēnā mai a Sebastian Ursa o te BBC Global Affairs.
2: This initial agreement between Iran and the US, it's finally been got across the line. It almost didn't make the deadline that President Trump had set for his 80th birthday, but it has. We've heard both from the Pakistani mediators, from President Trump himself, and from the Iranians, all confirming this deal. The Pakistani Prime Minister, who mediated in this, said that all military operations in conflict zones, including Lebanon, will come to a halt. But Israel was not involved in this agreement. Israel, so far, its government has not said that it signed up to that.
1: Ko matara Donald Trump no te mea ko tāna a pingaro o tia, no te akamara anga e te varunga uru anga o tōna rā anoanga. 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E rato i rea e okotopa kua pati oho o turato i te ta i au information no kumai tra mama. 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

0: You up and stretching and getting ready to do a bit of Zumba. That was Salty with Activate here on Island Time 531 PI. Now we're going to be crossing to our beautiful Nemai up in Auckland to see what's happening on Pacific Days today. Nisam Bulavinaka Nemai.
1: Malo lava lava fionga se puleai. Oa mai.
0: Man we lava faftai.
1: Oh, Vinaka. I was listening to you and Ina, you know, for your fun fact segment.
0: Yeah.
1: I loved it. And I was cracking up, yeah. And, you know, a lot of useful facts, man.
0: Oh, yeah. Life-changing.
1: Yeah, we're talking about fruits. And then I thought of what I read yesterday. New Zealanders are being urged to reach, to check their fruit bowl first.
0: Oh,
1: you know, sometimes we just leave the apples in there and then we eat the other fruits and then the apples just stay, eh?
0: Yeah.
1: Yeah. In my family, the apples kind of just sit there and then we give them to the birds. Oh, and they just chow them down like nothing.
0: Yeah, well, yeah. You do have to check it because sometimes you don't realize one might be moldy and then, because, you know, yeah. It starts to rot the other fruits and then you waste all that
1: money. Yeah. And then so nutritionists are saying that kiwi fruits, citrus, and tamarillos, they offer some of the most affordable, powerful and natural immune support.
0: Nice. Tamarillos.
1: Nice, eh? Yeah. Tamarillos, yeah. I've just tasted it once. They're like cousins with pomegranates, eh? They kind of have a lot of seeds and they look the same, kind of, yeah.
0: And
1: so I ate a lot of pomegranates during my chemo sessions.
0: Yes. I've never really had one.
1: Oh, okay, you should. You should have one today because you're talking about fruit. So you can come back and tell an awesome one with Ina tomorrow.
0: Have to.
1: Yeah, and with blueberries, I have them with my porridge. So I take them out of the freezer frozen and then I just add them to my hot porridge and it just kind of melts in there and they marry nicely and then down it goes. Eeyoy. And with, you know how they go green first and then purple and then blue, huh?
0: Yeah.
1: And I was thinking, while driving to work, I was listening to you, the darker the berry, the sweeter the juice.
0: Yes, no, you're so right. Yeah, no, you're making me hungry now, Nemai, talking about your nice
1: porridge. I hope he's hungry for fruit. Stop going down to your favorite store. Was it in Porirua, your favorite store?
0: One of them, definitely one of them.
1: Ah, so you got more than one. Okay, I must come down to... Well, next time I'm in Wellington, I must visit all your favorite stores, yes.
0: Ina knows all the good stores.
1: Today, after midday?
0: Yeah.
1: I never tell in law with our sports journalist, Latonya Lole, and I just wanted her predictions on how it's all fair, especially with the opening game at midday today against Iran.
0: Yes.
1: So I'll have a Tylenol with her, and then we'll look into the word just before one. And after one, one of our PMN news multimedia journalists, Atutahi, and newsreader, Atutahi Potaka Dews, will come in with what's headlining today's news.
0: Nice. Wow, it sounds like a nice cruisy show for Tuesday morning or afternoon.
1: That's right. Mm. And it's raining here in Wellington. Is it all right there?
0: It was raining this morning. It's a bit chilly, but it's nice and warm in the studio.
1: Yeah, and I wanted to also talk to you yesterday about Hurricanes winning. Well done, congratulations. But the Chiefs' mother, we're going to grab it off you. That's Saturday.
0: Well, because the Blues lost on Saturday, the Blues will lose again tomorrow night.
1: Oh, no. we'll have to wait and see,
0: Oh, of course. Yeah. I hope you're working on Thursday morning.
1: Oh, yeah, I'll be here. Yes. Marlo was looking for me just a while ago. I'm going, does he want to fight already?
0: No, we'll catch up again tomorrow, Nemai, and have an awesome show today. There you have it, beautiful people, our lovely Nemai, with Pacific Days today at 12 to 3. Some more great musica coming up. We've got some Carl Coulton with Big Bad Mama Jama here on Island Time 531 PI.

0: bringing Pacific people together. 531 PI.
1: Hey, where are you two off to?
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1: No, this Nana is too young.
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16: Hei, a mataka pisinga whakawela he maha ki kua whakatu mau ke whanongonong me ke hata tōla tau whakaloanga he Island Time. I'm Nakini Geliu for Levea Fuki ha hopungpungi. Thank you so much for your company throughout the show and we'll catch you back here tomorrow.
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0: It's Alo Falava. I'm Atitahi Potaka News. This is your news this afternoon. The Minister for Pacific Peoples says they're devising a performance plan as part of a 2% cost-saving strategy across all government agencies. When questioned under scrutiny, Paul Goldsmith says government is working with an $11 billion deficit that he hopes they can reduce over the next 3 years. One of the ways the Ministry is considering is reducing staff numbers at the Ministry for Pacific Peoples.
1: We have a deficit of over $11 billion, and we've got a path back to surplus over the next 3 years. A part of that is an expectation on all government departments to have a 2% savings in place, and the Pacific peoples are no different to that. How they're going to get there is, well, without, I mean, that's something that we're all working out together. And
0: former Labour MP Anahila Kanongata is making a political comeback as the Labour candidate for Papakura. She launches her campaign this weekend with a view to capturing the young Pasifika votes and returning the electorate back in Labour's hands. Among the issues she is determined to address is the future of the Ministry of Pacific Peoples.
2: It saddened me to hear that after so many years of having a voice in the government department, this coalition government is looking and ending that voice for us. We are here, and within the Labour Party, we can see the leadership. We will definitely know that the Minister of Pacific People will be a Pacific person.
0: An overhaul of the public service by government aims will see the culling of some agencies or mergers into bigger ministries. A Cook Islander who grew up in Tokoroa in New Zealand's North Island is Aotearoa's first Pacific female orthopaedic surgeon. Dr. I.